0: of bullying, psychological stress, tension, and quite often workers not feeling supported leads to more younger people leaving the industry rather than staying on when we need more tradespeople and more builders.
1: Carers are sharpening their search efforts to recover a two-year-old Tasmanian devil on the loose in a leafy Gold Coast suburb. With more on that story, Peter Jones.
2: The devil named Mary has been missing for a week after breaching her enclosure by making an abnormally large leap last Tuesday, according to Paradise Country Wildlife Park staff. Sniffer dogs and thermal drone technology have been brought in to help pinpoint her location. A breakthrough came on Sunday night when Mary was spotted on a home security camera system about 2 kilometres from the park. The ABC says the sighting has helped carers to triangulate a search area that backs onto the Saltwater Creek Reserve, with humane traps placed nearby in anticipation of Mary's movements. Peter Jones, Air News.
1: To sport now, and Rhys Walsh says he's happy to play wherever Queensland need him ahead of Origin 2 next week. The out-of-form Broncos fullback has been recalled to the Maroons' bench for next week's battle in Melbourne. Walsh joking he'll pack down at front row if coach Billy Slater asks him to.
3: Obviously, you know, preparing myself but also preparing the boys, and if I get an opportunity to go out there and do a job in whatever position it might be, then I'll do it.
1: A pair of 17-year-olds from the country have stolen the show on night two of the Australian swimming trials. Sienna Toohey won the women's 100-metre breaststroke, while Henry Allen took out the 100-metre backstroke. This is Air News Queensland.
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6: Currently it's 17 degrees. We're looking for maximum today of 19. A little bit of cloud cover, showers late in the afternoon, and an overnight low tomorrow of 13 is expected.
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6: We've had a little bit of a run on the mountains, and I've found something in the mountains. Well, the sand mountains, maybe? Ahab, the Arab.

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They jumped on Clyde and started to ride, cutting out across the sand with the sun's whole army in hot pursuit. On and on they ran.

Those camels make an awfully lot of noise walking in the sand, don't they? Let's go to the ancient mountains. Oh, that was Ray Stevens too. Ancient Mountains with John Williamson.

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1: 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Might see you down there. Jenny's just called in and asked for a request for Luke, and you're on your way on a trip in the truck, and I would like to suggest that you might like to be mad to be a truckie like me with Graham Rogers. Have a good trip, Luke.

back home in my old bed. And I could sure use a big plate of bacon and eggs right now. 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He's got to be mad.

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2: This is Air Sport Australia First Edition. Good morning, I'm Lee Harrison. A Collingwood defender has learnt his fate for a neck-breaking tackle. Jordan Tunbridge reports.
3: Billy Frampton has been handed a three-week suspension by the match review officer. The Collingwood defender is charged with rough conduct during Monday's loss to Melbourne. His sickening tackle on former teammate Brody Majacek was graded as careless, severe and high. Majacek was carted off the field and underwent surgery for a neck fracture, but is now up and walking again. Jordan Tunbridge, Melbourne.
2: David Cantilla, the first Indigenous player at elite level in South Australia, has been honoured almost 50 years after his death at the AFL's Hall of Fame night. Tim Evans, John Worsfold, Dustin Fletcher and former umpire Hayden Kennedy have also been inducted, as well as Brownlow medalist Gary Ablett Jr.
4: I can still remember the first day walking in and I couldn't look at people in the eyes. I walked around shaking hands and, you know, seeing some of the players that I'd grown up watching that had played a lot of football with Dad, that, you know, was something that just didn't seem real to me.
2: To rugby league now, and Blues 5'8 Mitchell Moses is dismissing concerns over his dodgy hamstring after being selected for Origin 2. The Eels captain hasn't played for almost a month due to the injury suffered in the lead-up to Game 1. Moses says he's confident of taking his place at the MCG next Wednesday night.
5: Yeah, it's feeling good. So, done a fair bit of running over the last few weeks, I guess. So, I'm excited to be back here. And boys done a good job game one, so look to do a job game two.
2: Meanwhile, Rhys Walsh is licking his lips at the prospect of carving up the Blues with Kalyn Ponga. The two-star fullbacks are set to combine for Queensland after Billy Slater recalled the Bronco for a bench role. Walsh says he's excited to join forces.
6: I feel like us together would, you know, be pretty cool. I think, you know, it'd be pretty scary, to be honest. But, you know, I know he works hard and you know, I want to do the same thing, work hard and you know, earn that opportunity, I guess.
2: Socceroos striker Nishan Velapile is taking inspiration from a veteran teammate ahead of the FIFA World Cup in the US, Canada and Mexico. The Melbourne Victory star hopes to make an impact like Matt Leckie, who scored a wonder goal against Denmark at the last tournament.
7: I think that was pretty special, and I think you saw the scenes in Fed Square. I think that's exciting, and yeah, I can remember that moment pretty well, and if we can produce something like that again, I think it'll be really special.
2: And Sydney FC has signed MacArthur FC midfielder Jake Holman on a three-year contract. The Fever are looking to book a home final when they face the Vixens in their last home-and-away game of the netball season. West Coast can finish as high as third on the ladder, which would see them host the minor semi-final. Coach Dan Ryan says one more chance in front of the home fans is their goal.
8: We've lost four games at home this year, which is way more than what we would have liked. We love playing in front of the Green Army, and, you know, we would love one more chance to play in front of them and give them a win. So it's a real driver for the group. We want to get back home. We want to play in front of our fans.
2: Bangladesh has won a rain-affected one-day international against the Aussies in Dhaka. The home side set a target of 6 for 284. The Aussies had scored 9 for 191 in reply until play was abandoned. Rinki Hijikata is through to the next round of the Stuttgart Open after beating German Tom Gentsch 6-7, 7-6, 6-3. Fellow Aussies James Duckworth and Nick Kyrgios are also through. And in the NBA Finals, the Spurs have beaten the Knicks on the road in Game 3 and now trail the series 2-1. This is Air Sport Australia.
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It's 10:38. It's the 10th of June, the middle of the year, and it's probably time for me to disappear. I've got a little quick job into the city today. So leave you with the Aretha Franklin song, The Chain of Fools. I'll see you next time.

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1: Welcome to the world on Wednesday the 10th of June. I'm Sean Bindley from Australian Independent Radio News. The US president has vowed retaliation after Iran shot down an Apache helicopter over the Strait of Hormuz. Both crew members were rescued and are said to be in a stable condition. Nick Harper reports from Washington.
2: US President Donald Trump's latest threat came on social media. He wrote that Iran had shot down the US Apache helicopter that came down in the water just off of Oman. The two pilots are safe and uninjured, but Trump said of necessity the US must now respond to this attack. It's the latest escalation, despite the fact the US and Iran are still in a ceasefire period as they try to negotiate a longer-term peace deal. I'm Nick Harper in Washington.
1: Donald Trump intervened on Monday to stop Israel launching a major strike on the Iranian capital, Tehran. But the Israeli Prime Minister has twice defied American calls for restraint in recent days, first by striking Beirut and then by retaliating against Iran. President Trump told the Financial Times that the Israeli leader follows his instructions, but the website Axios has reported a heated phone call between the two in which the American president used strong language. Sally Lockwood is a journalist and broadcaster in Dubai.
3: Benjamin Netanyahu, you know, the big question is, can Donald Trump still control him? Well, he's defied him twice in just a matter of days, firstly by attacking Beirut, and then by retaliating and attacking Iran when Donald Trump asked him not to. So Donald Trump still maintains he calls the shots, those comments he gave to the Financial Times in a phone call, but I think many are asking if that's really the case, and I think it's certainly a struggle for Donald Trump at the moment, and it does threaten this deal that he's trying to get over the line with Iran.
1: The US president cursed at Israeli Prime Minister Benjamin Netanyahu during the phone call on Monday, calling him crazy and accusing him of ingratitude, according to multiple sources who spoke to America's ABC News. The roughly 15-minute exchange was triggered by Israel's continued military escalation in Lebanon, which the White House fears could torpedo ongoing negotiations with Iran, a deal President Trump says could be reached within days. Israel's security cabinet is reported to be divided over whether to comply with Washington's demands, with far-right ministers urging the Israeli leader to resist American pressure. Daniel Lipman, political reporter covering the White House for the website Politico, says the relationship between the two leaders has deteriorated sharply in recent weeks.
4: What's kind of interesting is that Trump is pretty angry with Netanyahu, and the relationship is much weaker today than it was even a few weeks ago or a few months ago, because Trump feels like he was kind of sold a false bill of goods with Iran, that Netanyahu came to Washington in February before the war, made this big pitch for it, and Trump thought it would be easy since Venezuela had gone pretty well in terms of the operation to get Maduro.
1: Israeli authorities are directly involved in settler attacks that have killed, injured, and displaced Palestinians in the occupied West Bank. While Israeli security forces provide protection to settlers, a UN inquiry said on Tuesday. Zach Gilman produced this report.
5: CCTV footage shared on social media shows a group of Israeli settlers armed with rods attacking two unarmed Palestinians in the West Bank city of Hawara. Joining them in the assault appears to be a helmeted Israeli soldier. On Tuesday, a United Nations inquiry reported that Israeli authorities are directly involved in settler attacks that have killed, injured, and displaced Palestinians in the West Bank. The report by the Commission of Inquiry on the Occupied Palestinian Territory found that Israeli authorities had enabled settler attacks through financial and military support. It also reported that in Hamas-run Gaza, the Palestinian militant group had committed war crimes against both Palestinians and Israelis. The Israeli mission in Geneva rejected the report's findings. It accused the report of drawing a, quote, false moral equivalence between Hamas militants and Israeli civilians, and of relying on what it called unsubstantiated allegations. It said Israeli authorities, including the president and prime minister, had repeatedly condemned violence against Palestinians. The Israeli prime minister's office and military did not immediately respond to requests for comment, nor did Hamas. The report said Israeli settler attacks on Palestinian villages and agricultural land had surged since 2023, rising by 130%. Many of the incidents involved groups of masked assailants. In Jiljilia last month, settlers stole a flock of sheep owned by Palestinians, with a military jeep driving alongside. The report said Israeli security forces routinely accompanied settlers and acted as a shield for the violence. Israel rejects charges that its troops shield settlers during attacks on Palestinians in the West Bank. In March, a settler who was an army reservist shot dead a 27-year-old Palestinian man near Hebron. The military said the incident was being investigated. The government says such actions are rogue incidents that violate military protocol. But Israeli and Palestinian rights groups say such investigations rarely lead to punishment. According to the UN, such attacks have killed at least 7 Palestinians and injured 832 last year. And the violence continues into 2026 in the form of near-daily attacks. The report said it was also gravely alarmed by serious abuses it documented in the Hamas-controlled Gaza Strip. The commission found that Hamas-affiliated forces were involved in at least 60 of 249 documented cases of executions and severe physical violence in 2024 to 2025. The incidents included beatings with metal pipes and bone breaking as punishment for alleged collaboration with Israel or looting aid. In 2 instances, 11 men were publicly executed. The commission said these acts amount to war crimes and violations of international law.
1: Hundreds of Iraqi Kurdish migrants trying to reach the UK were tortured and threatened with organ removal last year, according to British media. Hostages who made it out told the BBC they were captured by a Libyan militia, which blackmailed their families into paying $5,000 under threat of having a kidney removed. Stuart Smith reports.
6: The BBC investigation found that during the summer of 2025, migrants travelling from Iraqi Kurdistan to the UK via Libya in northern Africa were intercepted by a militia. It was making money by kidnapping and imprisoning migrants and blackmailing them in a largely lawless country. If they didn't pay, they would be denied food and were threatened with kidney removal. Conditions were so cramped, according to survivors, they were forced to sleep standing up and some report being tortured. 110 people were repatriated from Libya earlier this year by the Iraqi government, but not before some did appear to have had their organs taken, with a number of those who made it back home showing journalists scars on their lower backs where they believe the militia took their organs. Stuart Smith, London.
1: The chief prosecutor of the International Criminal Court has been suspended amidst allegations of sexual abuse. Karim Khan has denied wrongdoing in a scandal that has embroiled the court since 2024. William Dentelow is in Brussels.
7: The decision to suspend Karim Khan follows a move by the ICC's executive committee to refer the case to a special session of the court's members. The claims against Khan emerged in 2024, and the prominent British lawyer is accused of engaging in non-consensual sexual behaviour with an ICC staffer. Khan's lawyers say he categorically denies the allegations that he acted in a manner that could be interpreted as coercive, exploitative, or professionally inappropriate. Khan has temporarily recused himself from the division of the court that investigates those accused of atrocities. He could now face a vote on whether to remove him from the prosecutor's office, but the ICC maintains that the suspension is not an indication of a final outcome. William Denslow, Brussels.
1: 37 people are now confirmed to have died and more than 470 have been injured after an earthquake hit the Philippines, according to the local disaster agency. Rescue operations are underway on the southern island of Mindanao. Rescue operations are underway on the southern island of Mindanao. Rebecca Bunden reports.
8: Rescue crews are continuing to search for survivors after a powerful earthquake struck the southern Philippines. The 7.8 magnitude quake caused buildings to collapse, triggered landslides and damaged roads and bridges. Thousands of residents have been forced from their homes, with many spending the night in evacuation centres as strong aftershocks continue. Authorities warn the death toll could rise as emergency teams work to reach some of the hardest hit communities. The government has mobilised military and disaster response units to support rescue and relief efforts. Rebecca Bunden, Mumbai.
1: Finally, British Prime Minister Sir Keir Starmer is preparing to announce a ban on under-16s using social media within days after a government consultation drew more than 116,000 responses, with 9 in 10 parents backing restrictions. Australia introduced its own ban on under-16s accessing social media platforms last December, but 6 months on, the e-safety regulator has flagged significant concerns about enforcement. Brett Burney, a freelance reporter based in Australia, says the technology companies have yet to face any meaningful consequences for failing to keep children off their services.
9: There's been no real solid clip around the ears for those companies if they're found to not being uphold their end of the bargain. Mm. So at this stage, it's quite flimsy. And while a lot of parents say they support it across the board, Most actually don't know what the workarounds are that the kids already know.
10: Yeah.
9: So I think that it's in its infancy. It's a bold move, but has it worked? Well, if you look at the data and it shows you that 7 out of 10 kids under 16 are still accessing social media, well, that sort of speaks for itself.
1: That's the world for today.
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last smoke, which was a buck, but I found still glowing. I saw her first before she came and sat down on a bar stool. Saw her order up a drink and just sit there. I saw her smile, so I looked behind in case I was mistaken. I thought I saw her say, oh, but I missed it. 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She came and sat down beside me. I can see you're broke, she said. You could use some money. I could use the company, so use me. She said, I could buy some drinks and we could talk and do some dancing. And you can take me home and maybe soothe me. So we drank some beer and whiskey and we danced to a sad song. She danced and whispered,

the morning, she woke as we were leaving. 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She cried, and then she kissed me. So we left there with the money that we'd stolen from her bag.

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1: Air News headlines, I'm Lee Harrison. Making news today, the US president's accusing Iran of shooting down an American helicopter over the Strait of Hormuz. Two crew members were rescued and are believed to be uninjured after their Apache crashed. Police in Belfast are calling for calm as protesters gather following a violent attack on a man described as an attempted beheading. Graphic footage shows a man brandishing a knife over the injured victim before onlookers went to help. Unions maintain restaurant and cafe owners should easily be able to afford the minimum wage increase. The hospitality sector argues the pay rise is one of several new costs, forcing them to hike menu prices. And Jetstar is the latest airline to lock in flights into and out of Western Sydney Airport. The budget airline will open to passengers on October 25 for flights to the Gold Coast, Brisbane and Melbourne. In air sport, David Cantilla, the first Indigenous player at elite level in South Australia, has been honoured almost 50 years after his death at the AFL's Hall of Fame night. And Blues 5/8 Mitchell Moses is dismissing concerns over his dodgy hamstring after being selected for Origin 2. The Eels captain hasn't played for almost a month due to the injury suffered in the lead-up to Game 1. These stories and more today. This is Air News.
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1: Hello there, I'm Sean Bindley. The United States is accusing Russia and China of protecting Tehran and obstructing the possibility of peace amidst a flare-up in the Middle East conflict. The US has carried out fresh strikes against Iran in response to the downing of a military helicopter near the Strait of Hormuz. Iranian officials say they won't leave the attack unanswered. Speaking at a UN Security Council meeting, the US's Deputy Representative, Tammy Bruce, urged all member states to ramp up efforts to secure peace.
2: President Trump is committed to ensuring that Iran never develops or acquires a nuclear weapon. But his long-standing preference is diplomacy.
1: Queensland's Deputy Premier has directly advised developers to remove affordable housing from their building applications. Jared Blay wrote to at least two companies last month asking for proposed developments in Lutwyche and Robina to cut the component, which would wipe more than 580 dearly needed budget dwellings from the southeast. West Australia's Shadow Education Minister is urging the state's government to provide better support to teachers after new data reveals WA has the worst ratio of students to teachers in the country. The Productivity Commission's report on government services shows the state's public primary schools have a ratio of more than 15 students per teacher, about 1.5 students above the national average. Liam Staltari says there's not enough incentive for teachers to stay in the job.
3: We need more resources in classrooms to support our teachers, including education assistance. We need long-term career opportunities that make good teachers choose to stay and build a career.
1: To Victoria, where an enormous fire has ripped through a Campbellfield factory, sparking explosions and requiring about 75 firefighters to control the blaze overnight. Assistant Chief Fire Officer Andrew Thorne says the cause is being investigated.
4: Fast work from our firefighters have prevented the fire spreading into adjoining properties. The firefight was hampered by a lot of chemicals in the building. It's a chemical waste facility, so we have a lot of different chemicals in there, and there was a lot of chemicals reacting during the course of the firefight.
1: Meanwhile, Australians are being encouraged to thank a first responder as part of today's nationwide campaign. June 10th serves to highlight the mental health challenges faced by emergency service personnel and their families. Springwood Fire Station Officer in Charge, Josh O'Grady, says a simple pat on the shoulder means the world.
5: I think it's just use the ambulance when you need it. Call us when you need us. Make sure you know we're here. And say thanks when you see us in the community. I think that's really it. Everyone loves to be thanked for what we do. So, yeah, if you see us around, don't be shy to tap on the shoulder and say thanks.
1: And Virgin Australia has become the country's first airline to let passengers search and plan flights directly inside ChatGPT. The new feature allows travellers to use conversational prompts to compare prices, find budget destinations, and lock in Velocity reward seats. Flight Centre boss Graham Turner says the industry needs to adapt.
6: It's obviously there's some challenges there, but this is a modern world, and I think, you know, we've just got to stay ahead of the game.
1: This is Air News. In rugby league, New South Wales will take to the field today for the Blues' first training session ahead of Origin Game 2 next week. Plenty of eyes will be on Blues 5/8 Mitchell Moses. He'll be assessed tomorrow before a call is made on his availability for the clash in Melbourne. Meanwhile, Broncos veteran Ben Hunt is backing Reece Walsh to find form in a Maroons jersey. Brisbane have dropped their past five games with their fullback under fire following a shock loss to the Gold Coast. Hunt says the focus on Walsh has been unfair.
7: He's such a competitor. He just wants to win everything. And that's what's getting him. He's out there and he's trying hard. You can see it at training every week. He's putting in extras and doing his best, and we're just not there at the moment, and I think this is what Reece is getting frustrated about.
1: In AFL news, Fremantle defender Carl Werner says the players were stoked for coach Justin Longmuir when he was awarded AFL Life membership last week. He reached the 300-game qualification across his playing and coaching career in the Dockers' 124-point win over North on Saturday. Werner says Longmuir was humble amidst the extra attention.
8: We're really proud of JL, and we love him as our coach. He was pretty funny when Gala was in there having a chat. He didn't like the compliments too much. He just wanted it to be over with. But I guess that's sort of JL and how humble he is, the way he goes about it. But, yeah, very proud of him.
1: Well, in football, Matilda star Caitlin Ford has capped off her 150th appearance with a late goal in Australia's 3-1 win over Mexico. The Ford played through on goal by Caitlin Torpy, as heard on Paramount.
9: Ford being held, able to shake off and score!
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11: And the weather for Wednesday, and it is the 10th of June, and today, afternoon clouds and it should be cool, 13 to 17. Tomorrow, showers late, decreasing clouds, and it should be cool, 13 to 22. Friday, mostly sunny and cool, 11 to 21. Saturday, partly cloudy and cool, 13 to 22. Sunday, breaks of sunlight, and it should be cool, 13 to 22. On Monday, morning clouds and cool, 13 to 21, and also 13 to 21 on Tuesday, with morning clouds and cool.

Good afternoon, everyone. This is RIM FM 100.1 on your dial, and this is the voice of the Fassifin and beyond. You're listening to the very best of country mixed. I'm Diana Peters, and I'm offering some of the best country music around. And first up, you heard Winter Winds with Lindsay Butler, and of course, our late and great Slim Dusty. I'd like to say hi to all the people who are streaming from near and far, and I hope everyone has had a lovely week since I've been here. Nothing much happening, just more rain to make sure the grass is growing very, very well. Plenty of songs today, so I better get started. So hi to Merv Page from Walloon. I have got the first one, Elton Britt, and this was recorded way back in 1949, Driftwood on the River, and then Colin Whitman and the Chuckleberries, and this is, no, that's not that one. The next one is John Williamson, and this is My Oath to Australia. And then hi to Jake and Kathy from Grandchester. A couple of train songs, Kingston Trio with Tomorrow, and John Fogarty with The Southern Streamline.

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now got a song for Dorothy Pittman from Thornton, and it comes from the Webb Brothers, and this is I Answered the Call of the Bellbird. And now I've got a couple of songs for the girls from Woodend, and it's their choice, and this is for Bernadette, Susan McCann with When the Sun Says Goodbye to the Mountains, and for Anne I've got Daniel O'Donnell with Painus Angelicus, and then hi to Yvonne here in town, I have got Desley McDonald with The Woolshed Waltz.

been away for years. And as I walked in Echo Valley, I just couldn't find tears. But the bellbird's call seemed loud.

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And they are a sponsor of Room FM 100.1.

0: Now I've got a song for Roy Johnson, and he's streaming from Armidale. And this one is John Williamson and Pixie Jenkins with Teach Me to Drive, Dad. And hi to Rod from Cedar Vale. I've got Jeffrey Fletcher, and this is Buddy Williams. And then I've got Charmaine from Laidley, and it's a couple off your list. And the first one comes from Marty Robbins, Smoking Cigarettes and Drinking Coffee. And Vince Gill with Go Rest High on That Mountain.
1: Dad! Dad, where are you?
2: Where are you, son?
1: Dad. Oh, there. Hey.
2: What is it, mate?

0: the car, I know which one the crutch is, and I know which one's brake. So will you teach me that, teach me to drive the car?
1: You might know where the crutch is, son, but I don't know about the clutch. No way, son, it's too dangerous. You know what happened last time? I've just fixed all the gateposts on the farm. You flattened Grandpa's dunny, plowed up all his broad beams. Just stick to the horse and you'll do no harm.
0: A bloody horse.
1: What's that? Son, it's too dangerous. It's too hard on me nerves. Still suffering from the time you hit the cow. She still won't let her milk down. I'll have to buy another one. Besides, I'm not in the mood for it now, and that's all there is to it. Oh, big deal.
0: Let's him drive his Holden. Oh, Lord, yeah, the kids are driving round.
1: Listen, boy, you heard me. You're still too young and blimey. You can't even see the road above the dash. You think you're in a bloody aeroplane, because all you see is blue sky. It's only a matter of time before we crash. And besides, the car's too smelly from being in the river. The brakes go all the way down to the floor. And the tractor, remember, is tangled in all that barbed wire. Your mum and I can't take it anymore. You're sailing very close to the wind, boy.
2: Forget it, boys.
0: Teach me to drive the car. Can we borrow Uncle Bruce's Mercedes? What about Mr. Fenton's Kenworth? I reckon I'd make a fantastic truck driver.
1: Oh, yeah.

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And I've got a couple of songs for Heather and Soen here in town. And for Heather, it's off her list. And this is Hank Williams with Yesterday's Mail. And for Soen, I've got Slim Dusty with Life's Good, Getting Better.

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1: I'm Mark Dransfield. Accused Bondi Beach gunman Naveed Akram has now been formally charged with 19 additional offences. The 24-year-old is now facing almost 80 charges, with the new offences including multiple counts of shoot at with intent to murder and discharging a firearm with intent to resist arrest. 15 people were killed when two men opened fire on Hanukkah celebrations at Bondi Beach last year. The US has launched self-defense strikes against Iran following the downing of an American Army helicopter. More from Sean Bindley.
2: The US president claims Iran is responsible for the attack close to the Strait of Hormuz. The two helicopter crew members were rescued and are in a stable condition. Donald Trump urging Iran to come to the table and sign on to the peace deal.
3: We're very close to having a very, very good, strong, powerful deal. If we do the bombing, you know, a lot of people are going to be killed. Who wants to do that? I know. And we'll have a signed document that's actually stronger than doing the bombing.
1: Back home, and a teenager's been charged over a fatal jet ski crash in Sydney South. A 15-year-old boy died and a 14-year-old boy was seriously injured in the incident on the Georges River at Sylvania last year. The other boy, who's now 15, has been charged with dangerous navigation and operating a recreational vessel negligently causing death. Crowds have gathered at the MCG for the state funeral for Neil Danaher. Loved ones, politicians, business leaders and sports stars are among those farewelling the AFL icon and MND campaigner. Eddie Maguire's media company has produced the service and says it's going to be an emotional event.
4: It is going to be a solemn ceremony today. It's not going to be like sort of Warnie's celebration. This will have a celebration of life, a commitment to what he was all about, but it'll also be a, you know, more of a funeral type of service with Hamish McLaughlin as the MC. We'll send him off in style and our hearts will all break today.
1: The man who designed the HECS UniDebt scheme says the size of a student's bill should be based on future earning capacity. Lee Harrison explains.
5: 5 years after a rehash of the higher education contribution scheme, the cost of a regular three-year arts degree has more than doubled to $52,000. At the same time, teaching, mathematics and nursing degrees have dropped. Now, the man who designed the scheme in the 1980s has told the Financial Review it should return to being linked to the potential income students are expected to earn over their lifetime. ANU's Bruce Chapman says setting prices to influence student choice doesn't work. He says HECS should be reset in a way that puts the prices of the cheapest and costliest courses closer together but doesn't affect taxpayers. Lee Harrison, ANU's.
1: A major bank is bucking the branch trend by returning face-to-face service to country areas. Westpac's expanding a pilot community service from regional New South Wales into Queensland's Darling Downs, Isaac and Tablelands regions. Queensland General Manager Greg Crocombe says customers still need human contact.
6: We are bringing face-to-face banking on a regular basis with dedicated bankers back to some small communities in the southeast. In central Queensland, it's Claremont, and in far north Queensland, it's Malanda and Ravenshoe.
1: Checking the Aussie share market, the All Ords is trading up 19 points at 88.44. One Australian dollar is buying 70.27 US cents. This is AIR News. New South Wales coach Laurie Daly has set a deadline for Mitchell Moses to prove his fitness as the Blues hit the training track today ahead of Origin 2. Sarah Patterson reports.
7: Daly decided to roll the dice and name the Eels playmaker for Game 2 of the series while also bringing Payne Haas and Appy Coruscant back into the lineup. Moses was ruled out of the series opener in Sydney less than 48 hours before kickoff due to a minor hamstring strain. With the Blues leading the series 1-0, Daly hopes to have Moses back on deck for Game 2 at the MCG. Last night, the Blues relocated to camp on the New South Wales Central Coast and will train for the first time today. Sarah Patterson, S Sport.
1: AFL and the Western Bulldogs' pursuit of Zach Butters is continuing. The Port Adelaide free agent reportedly met with the Dogs during the Powers' bye. Coach Luke Beveridge says he's been involved in conversations.
8: Then the senior coach has to be involved in that. You know, all 18 of us would say, yep, I'm involved in that. And I've said it before with Zach. Our club have declared we want Zach to come to our club. And I've said it before that I'm obviously involved in it.
1: For the first time in 21 years, Bangladesh has defeated Australia in a one-day cricket match, and the Matildas have turned around their loss to Mexico from the weekend, winning the second friendly 3-1 in Parramatta. Australian Independence Radio News.
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10: And the weather for Wednesday, and it is the 10th of June, and today afternoon clouds and it should be cool, 13 to 17. Tomorrow showers late, decreasing clouds, and it should be cool, 13 to 22. Friday, mostly sunny and cool, 11 to 21. Saturday, partly cloudy, and it should be cool, 13 to 22. And Sunday, breaks of sun late, and it should be cool, 13 to 22. And the time is 8 minutes past 1 o'clock on RIM FM 100.1. And the phone number, 54631228. I've got a couple of songs for Joe and Rita now here in town. And the first one comes from Ashley Cook, Chip Off the Old Block, and David Frizzle with I Ain't Going If There Ain't No Hank. And then I've got a couple for Nev and Gloria down at Peak Crossing. And the first one comes from Slim Dusty, All My Mates Are Gone. And the other one comes from Colin Whitman and the Chuckabillies, and this is Australian Flag.

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now got a couple of instrumentals for Laurie and Joy here in town, and he plays the accordion along same as these blokes, Foster and Allen, the Bluebell Polka, and Ellie Kelly with the St. John's Waltz. And hi to Graham and Joan from Brassel, off your list. Isla Grant with Lion in the Winter, and Mick Flavin with You're the Reason.

and welcome to the Boona Golf Club. 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

I've got a couple of songs for Tom from Mudapilli, and it's off your list. And the first one is Wilf Carter with I'm Gonna Tear Down the Mailbox and the Carter Family. And this is Bring Back My Blue-Eyed Boy. I'll start again. Bring Back My Blue-Eyed Boy to Me.

0: And I've got a couple of songs of Elvis for Gloria from Yamanto, and this is off her list, and I Got Stung and One Night. Hi to John and June Willett just down the road. I've got off your list too. Chris Christopherson with Sunday Morning Coming Down, and Gene Shepherd with Slipping Around.
1: Holy smoke, land sakes alive, I never thought this could happen to me. Yeah. I got stung by a

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2: I'm Mark Dransfield. The Prime Minister says he's very worried about the latest violence in the Middle East following another US strike against Iran. More from Federal Politics Editor Michael Packey.
3: The United States launched military strikes against Iran in self-defence after the downing of an American Army helicopter. US Central Command says it's a proportionate response, with several Iranian defence and radar systems attacked around the Strait of Hormuz. The two helicopter pilots were rescued by a sea drone and are now in a stable condition. President Donald Trump is urging Iran to reach a peace deal or potentially face further retaliation.
4: We'll have a signed document that's actually stronger than doing the bombing.
3: Anthony Albanese says he's already had two security briefings about the situation and is calling for calm.
5: We're very worried both about the human impact but also the economic impact.
3: Mediators led by Pakistan have been trying to broker an end to the conflict, which started in late February. Michael Packey reporting.
2: Accused Bondi Beach gunman Naveed Akram is facing an additional 19 offences as his case was mentioned briefly in court. The 24-year-old is now facing almost 80 charges, with the new offences including multiple counts of shoot at with intent to murder and discharging a firearm with intent to resist arrest. His lawyer says they had been expecting this development.
6: He was sort of aware of it on the last occasion, but a matter of this magnitude, it's not unusual for charges, additional charges to be laid.
2: A state funeral service for AFL icon and MND campaigner Neil Danaher is underway at the MCG. Alex Riddell is there.
7: The rain has so far held off here at the MCG as a sea of blue beanies can be seen in the stands as thousands of people prepare to pay tribute to Fight MND co-founder Neil Danaher. Premier Jacinda Allen will be the first to speak, followed by Prime Minister Anthony Albanese. Neil's wife Jan and his four children will also pay tribute. At the end of the service, a guard of honour will be formed along Danaher's way as the community say farewell to an MND warrior.
8: Alex Riddell at the MCG.
2: Concerns are being raised over the amount of copper cable theft from WA Main Roads operations. The problem's been escalating since 2018 and around 1,200 kilometres has now gone missing. It's led to large areas of main highways being left unlit. Authority Director James Pinnington says it's a global operation.
9: We have heard of stuff being loaded into containers and moved elsewhere, whether it's over east or even overseas. These are large scale operations. They're not somebody just sort of taking a chance and going out looking to steal some cable. These are people who are quite planned and organised, unfortunately.
2: Nominations are now open for the Australian of the Year Awards, and we're being urged to nominate someone who deserves recognition for excelling in, inspiring or impacting their community and society. Current Australian of the Year, astronaut Catherine Bennell Pegg, says the nomination changed her life.
10: The Australian of the Year recognition isn't a trophy. It's an incredible elevated platform to say what you think needs to be said and have a bias for action in what you do.
2: To nominate someone, go to australianoftheyear.org.au before midnight on July 31st. This is AIR News. First to tennis, and the grass court season is well underway, with three tournaments in progress and a couple of surprise returns. Air Sports' Paul Walsh has details.
11: The world's best players are honing their grass court skills in the Netherlands, Stuttgart and the UK. Alex de Minaur is competing as the number two seed at the Libayama Open, along with Ayla Tomjanovic, while Nick Kyrgios has registered a first-round victory as a wildcard entrant at the Boss Open in Stuttgart. At the HSBC Championships at the Queen's Club in London, it's Emerson Jones and Taylor Preston in action, with the main draw card being the successful return of the 23 times Grand Slam champion Serena Williams, with partner Victoria Ombocco being first round winners in the doubles. Motivation for the 44-year-old to return to the court is quite simple.
12: I had nothing better to do. I got tired of sitting at home. My kids are out of school for the summer, so why not?
11: Paul Walsh for Air Sport.
2: NRL and Mitchell Moses has been under the microscope at Blues training on the New South Wales Central Coast. A call will be made tomorrow on his availability for Game 2 next week as he recovers from a hamstring strain. And the AFL insists that Tasmanian Stadium will go ahead as planned with a roof. Club presidents met with the AFL yesterday, who were reassured contracts will be finalised in coming months. Australian Independent Radio News.
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13: And the weather for Wednesday, and it is the 10th of June. And today, afternoon clouds and it should be cool, 13 to 17. Tomorrow, showers late, decreasing clouds, and it should be cool, 13 to 22. Friday, mostly sunny and cool, 11 to 21. Saturday, partly cloudy and cool, 13 to 22. And on Sunday, breaks of sunlight, and it should be cool, 13 to 22. And the time is 7 minutes past 2 o'clock on REM FM 100.1. And the phone number 54631228. I've got a couple of love songs now for the lovebirds, and this is for Margaret Kerry Ruck in town here. First one comes from Anita Carter, Pledging My Love. And then Anita with Hank Snow with It's You, Only You That I Love. And then I've got Pam and Graham from Fraser View, and it's off their list, Ollie Austin, Loving Her Was Easier, and Little Green Apples.

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Two meals for the price of one on a Wednesday night, and bookings are essential. 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

of her fingers on my skin. Wiping out the traces of the people and the places that I've been. Teaching me that yesterday was something that I'd never thought of trying. 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

place is high. When I stumble to the breakfast table while the kids are going off to school, goodbye. She reaches out and takes my hand, squeezes it and says, how you feeling, hon? And I look across at smiling lips, warm and tender, see my morning sun. Got a thing in love.

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God didn't mean the little green apples, and it don't rain in Indianapolis in the summertime. 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
1: I've got a couple of trucking songs now for Elsa and Luke from way up the border, and Anthony Wilson with the Brown Dog Song, and Joe Stampley with Roll On Big Mama. And then I've got Sandy and Jenny from way up the border, and that's all one family. And the first one is Kick the Kenny with Travis Sinclair, and then Victor Lachlan with Best Mates in the Country.

The familiar tug of the brakes locking on. Now, believe it or not, it worked out in my head. I had 52 brake shoes dropping me dead and 600 big yellow pussycats pulling them along. With 600 cats and 52 shoes, I figured the smaller number would lose as I smoked and squealed and skidded over the hill. I was making full noise and backing out of high, too smashed to think that I might be gonna die. My powdered brain was ticking like a drop-kick clock. Then the next thing there was a hellishing smash as 52 brake shoes shattered like glass. This rubber-tired ring was picking up pace again. Now the trailers were making some weird kind of noise. I managed to cover with the toe-tapping voice of Charlie Daniels redlining on a stereo. One thing on my side,

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Then I lifted my foot, but you wouldn't believe it. The accelerator stuck and I couldn't relieve it. And to make matters worse, ignition just wouldn't turn off. So I did the only thing that I figured I could. I was swinging off the horn like a Spanish running bull, letting everybody know I was coming and get out of the way. How I got through without hitting anyone is nothing compared to what else I'd done as I loaded all six decks, truck and all.

form that I gave him his harp and disconnected the horn, which wouldn't turn off due to the nature of the delivery. I had six jacks of steers laying on their side, but they all stood up when the truck motor died, all grinning like idiots and high on adrenaline. Then one bloke said, "Mate, who do you drive for?" I said, "Don't you mean who'd I nearly die for?" It was Brown Dogs Off Tap Express Livestock Delivery.

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All birthdays and anniversary calls will be done once a day at 7:30 during the breakfast shows. When your birthday and anniversary message is read out, it will be included in the weekly draw each Friday morning. So phone 5463 1228 to register your birthday and anniversary call.

I've got a couple of songs for George and Robin from, and they're streaming from Camden. And the first one comes from Shane Worley, and this is "I Threw Away the Rose." Robert Mizzell with "Close to You." Hi to Cyril Muller from Arachula. Bird Humans with "The Old Rugged Cross," and Daniel O'Donnell and Mary Duff, "Whispering Hope."

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0: And I got a couple of songs for Bob Weir from Ebenezer. The first one, Willie Nelson, On the Road Again, and the Highwaymen with the Highwayman.
1: One, two, one, two, three, four.

0: All right.
1: The Boona Country Markets are held on the second and fourth Saturday of each month at the Springley Park grounds on the corner of Coronation Drive and Hoyer Road, Boona. 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

0: I'm Mark Dransfield. The Australian Services Union is seeking a pay rise for 300,000 community and disability workers. The union's filing the claim for a 35% increase in the Fair Work Commission. National Secretary Emmeline Gaskey says the workforce is undervalued considering the important role it plays.
1: These are the workers that support our communities and keep our communities together. So they support people experiencing family violence, homelessness, disability, addiction.
0: The New South Wales Health Minister says he's furious over bed block issues in the state's hospitals. More from Dusty Fitzpatrick.
2: About 1,300 patients are taking up a bed in New South Wales hospitals while they wait for aged care or NDIS placement. The state government is now launching its own strategy to help minimise the effects of the issue. It plans to expand aged care outreach services and to strengthen discharge planning. Health Minister Ryan Park says the federal government also needs to step up to tackle the problem.
3: What I need them to do is run their part of the health system.
2: The Minister's announcement comes as the Bureau of Health Information releases its latest performance report. It shows demand for ambulance and hospital services in the state is at a record high. Dusty Fitzpatrick, Sydney.
0: Thousands have gathered at the MCG for a state funeral service for AFL icon and MND campaigner Neil Danaher. The 65-year-old passed away late last month following a 13-year battle with MND. Prime Minister Anthony Albanese told the crowd his legacy will live on.
4: He asked us to, in his own words, imagine a world where families don't lose their loved ones to this cruel disease. And imagine the power of what we can achieve together when we each take small steps to make a difference. That is the world Neil Danaher wanted us to imagine.
0: Hundreds of jobs at the Nearstar smelters in Port Pirie and Hobart have been saved for now. The South Australian, Tasmanian and federal governments have released a $105 million funding deal after the previous support package expired last month. The investment will allow the next phase of work to be completed to identify ways to expand critical minerals production. Air Health News and a studies found regular teeth brushing could lower hospital patients' risk of catching pneumonia. Hospital-acquired pneumonia is linked to longer hospital stays, higher healthcare costs and increased mortality in some cases. ACU Professor Jenny Sims says good oral health can significantly reduce a person's risk of developing the condition.
5: When you're in hospital, there are a lot of germs around. There's a lot of bacteria in the air and that rests in people's mouths and can inadvertently end up in people's lungs.
0: And NASA has unveiled the four astronauts who'll lead a future moon landing. The Artemis 3 crew will undertake a two-week test flight to lower Earth orbit next year before they're planning to land on the moon's surface in 2028. The US Space Agency's administrator, Jared Isaacman, says they envisage a future where spacecraft will eventually carry everyday humans.
6: From Dragon, Shenzhou, Soyuz, possibly Starliner, Starship, and Blue Origin landers, this seems like the beginning of the future that we imagined as children.
0: This is Air News. Collingwood has elected to challenge a three-match suspension on key defender Billy Frampton. The match review officer charged Frampton over a tackle which left Melbourne forward Brodie Meyercheck with a broken neck. Maroons fullback Kalyn Ponga says he's ready to combine with Reece Walsh and square the series. Queensland's Origin hopes hinge on victory next week in Melbourne, with coach Billy Slater calling Walsh into the squad. Ponga insists there's no egos and they can work together in tandem.
7: I think there's definitely like a mutual respect there. I think there's an understanding. He's someone that's pretty fearless. He goes after the game. Obviously, all the attributes in terms of like his skill and whatnot, but his mindset, I mean, we saw it last year in the final series. Like he was on another level.
0: The boss of LIV Golf has refused to guarantee that the breakaway tour will survive through to the end of the season. Chief Executive Scott O'Neill is chasing new investment after the Saudi Arabian Public Investment Fund pulled out. He's been asked on American network CNBC whether they'll finish the year.
8: Can you guarantee today that the four remaining tournaments on your schedule will actually take place?
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11: And the weather for Wednesday, the 10th of June, and today, afternoon clouds should be cool, 13 to 17. Tomorrow, showers late, decreasing clouds should be cool, 13 to 22. Friday, mostly sunny and cool, 11 to 21. Saturday, partly cloudy and cool, 13 to 22. And on Sunday, breaks of sun late and it should be cool, 13 to 22. And the time is 6 minutes past 3 o'clock on RIM FM 100.1. And the phone number 54631228. Hi to Barry over in Laidley. I've got a couple of songs for you. Dave Dudley with The Ballad of $40 and George Jones with Singing the Blues. Hi to Des Rackley from Rosewood. I've got a couple for you. The first one comes from Buddy Weston, and he wrote this song. And this is The Thistles on the Hillside and Slim Newton with It's a Great Life If You Don't Start Thinking. I agree.

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He's not even in the ground, and they say that his truck is up for sale. They say she took it pretty hard.

0: taps.
1: I think that when he's in the war, they'd always hide and play a song like that. 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The trouble is that fella owes me $40.
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I've lived here in this country for 50 years or so, and I've traveled through the outback and beyond. Done my share of droving and mustering in the north, and I've even swam the Mitchell full in flood. Oh, I'm proud to be Australian, I've left no doubt of that, and if need be for this country I would fight. But a few beers after sundown, when I'm sitting all alone, that's when my childhood creeps into my sight. And there's thistles on the hillside, the heather's full in bloom, and the North Sea breaks a half a world away. The sheep are gently feeding on the lush grass of a glen, and as I look, I can see myself at play. My mother's gently singing the lights of Aberdeen, as the shadows sway to flickering candlelight. The curlews of Australia can't wait.

heather sizzles on the hillside. The heather is full in bloom, and the North Sea breaks a half a world away.

For my heart is back in Scotland here tonight. Yes, the curlews of Australia can't wake me from my dreams. 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

I but I saw a couple of songs for John and Lindsay and Dawn from Saddler's Crossing. The Hardy Breed, Tex Williams and Graham Roger with What Country Is All About. And then I have got a couple of songs for Gary from Arachula. And when this comes from Sonny James, When the Snow Is on the Roses, and Brian Young with Dark-Eyed Brother.

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in the northwest of the state. 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The sweat came down in rivulets, crossed the furrows of his brow. 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

Now I've got a song I'm going to play for Irma Steffens, and she comes from Gatton. I played this song many, many years ago for her, and then I lost all track of who sang it. And I went through all my CDs and everywhere, and I still couldn't find it until one day I went and looked it up, Tex Williams. And the name of the song is Irma. So this Irma, this is just for you. And then I've got a couple of songs for Les and Marion Richleg from Ipswich. And the first one is Hank Williams, You Wrote My Life, and that's Mo Bandy. Loretta Lynn with Whispering Sea.

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Now I've got a couple of songs I'm going to play for Smokey from Marburg. And the first one comes from Buddy Williams and was recorded way back in 1975, The Rough Road to Darwin. And the other one comes from Gordon Parsons and this is Slightly Used. And then Hide Her Des and Enid Smith from Chua. I've got a couple of songs for you and the first one comes from John Vaughan and this is the Old Valve Radio and Les Partell with This Here's a Lacubra, Not a Hat.

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0: is a Cobra mate, not just his hat. 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
1: I've got a couple of songs for Bernie and Joan and Del and Ian and Keith Jamison with Bush Ballads Forever and Rex Dallas with Yodelin' to You.

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But they've never seen the sand hills made so. What's the good of that? You hear them speak of Buck and Bronx with a southern Texas drawl. But they've never seen a Brumby mate

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1: I'm Mark Dansfield. Anthony Albanese says he's very worried by the latest strikes between the US and Iran. The US launched the attacks following the downing of a US Army helicopter over the Strait of Hormuz. The two pilots aboard the Apache aircraft were not injured in the incident. Iran has since launched drone attacks against American military bases in Kuwait, Bahrain and Jordan. Anthony Albanese says Australia wants to see a de-escalation.
2: We're very worried both about the human impact, of course, that comes with war, but also the economic impact that is having a massive effect on the global economy.
1: Accused Bondi Beach gunman Naveed Akram is facing an additional 19 offences as his case was mentioned briefly in court. The 24-year-old is now facing almost 80 charges, with the new offences including multiple counts of shoot-at with intent to murder and discharging a firearm with intent to resist arrest. His lawyer says they had been expecting this development.
3: He was sort of aware of it on the last occasion, but a matter of this magnitude, it's not unusual for charges, additional charges to be laid.
1: Neil Danaher's family has paid tribute to their husband and father at his state funeral at the MCG. Alex Riddell reports.
4: A montage of family photos were played on the big screen here at the MCG before Neil's wife, Jan, and children took to the stage. Jan Danaher delivered an emotional speech paying tribute to her husband of 41 years, thanking Neil's carers who helped him through his 13-year battle against what he called the beast. While Neil's daughter, Lauren, said he was a lot of different things to a lot of different people, but to her and her siblings, he was just Dad. Lauren recalled how much his grandchildren meant to him, giving them that extra Fredo Frog when they asked and watching their backyard dance concerts. Lauren added her dad always said you can flourish or you can fold, and her dad flourished. Alex Riddell at the MCG.
1: Tasmania police have seized illicit drugs, including peptides and human growth hormones, during an operation on the state's east coast. Officers conducted a search of a private residence at Triabunna last Friday, also allegedly seizing a privately manufactured handgun capable of being operated. An 18-year-old man will appear in the Hobart Magistrates Court at a later date. The man who designed the HECS uni debt scheme says the size of a student's bill should be based on future earning capacity. Lee Harrison explains.
5: 5 years after a rehash of the higher education contribution scheme, the cost of a regular three-year arts degree has more than doubled to $52,000. At the same time, teaching, mathematics and nursing degrees have dropped. Now, the man who designed the scheme in the 1980s has told the Financial Review it should return to being linked to the potential income students are expected to earn over their lifetime. ANU's Bruce Chapman says setting prices to influence student choice doesn't work. He says HECS should be reset in a way that puts the prices of the cheapest and costliest courses closer together but doesn't affect taxpayers. Lee Harrison, ANU's.
1: And police in Northern Ireland are calling for calm after homes and cars in Belfast were set alight during protests over a violent stabbing. A Sudanese national has been charged over the incident. This is Air News. The Blues will work to solve the issue of slow starts before heading to Melbourne for Origin 2. Over the past three games, the Maroons have outscored their opponents 66-12 in the first half. Coach Laurie Daly says it is an area of concern.
6: Individual errors was an issue, but yeah, we've got to get to the bottom of it while we're starting the way we did. But we won't be sort of harping on it. We'll address it and then move on.
1: AFL and the Western Bulldogs' pursuit of Zach Butters is continuing. The Port Adelaide free agent reportedly met with the Dogs during the Powers bye. Coach Luke Beveridge says he's been involved in conversations.
7: Then the senior coach has to be involved in that. You know, all 18 of us would say, yep, I'm involved in that. And I've said it before with Zach. Our club have declared we want Zach to come to our club. And I've said it before that I'm obviously involved in it.
1: Nick Kyrgios has made a return to the ATP Tour, winning in straight sets against Koran Tanmute at the Stuttgart Open. Kyrgios says it's been a tough road back to pro tennis.
8: It's quite emotional, to be honest. I've had a lot of surgeries and I'm just pleased with the way I played today. I'm pleased with the way I'm feeling, my body. I've been putting in a lot of work, so I'm just really happy to be back.
1: And Cricket Australia has been meeting with the Players Union and state chief executives as it charges ahead with the privatisation of Big Bash sides. Australian Independent Radio News.
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10: And the weather for Wednesday, and it is the 10th of June. And tomorrow, showers late, decreasing clouds, and it shall be cool, 13 to 22. Friday, mostly sunny and cool, 11 to 21. Saturday, partly cloudy and cool, 13 to 22. Sunday, breaks of sun late, and it should be cool, 13 to 22. And Monday and Tuesday, both should have 13 to 21, morning clouds and cool. And the time is now 8 minutes past 4 o'clock on RIM FM 100.1, and the phone number 54631228. Hi to Maureen Herman from Mount Beppo. Jeff Brown looks to be Australian to me, and Rick and Thel Carey with It's You with a Broken Heart.

Now I've got a couple of songs for John and Janet Hancock from Laidley. I'm going to play two of Dean Parrott's, and this is Georgina River, and the other one is Brunette Downs. And then hi to Ian Bond from Moogra. I have got Ashley Cook with The Great Outdoor and David Frizzle with 18 Wheels Hummin' Home Sweet Home.

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I've got a couple of songs for Shane Muller just up the road, and I've got one off his list, and this is Dolly Parton with Jolene, and this is for his mum and dad, Jean and Harold, and this is Lockhart, The Veranda Town, and that comes from Grant Lewis.

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a couple of songs for Gloria from Rosewood, and the first, I'm going to play him off this album, Wagon Wheels, and this is Mario Costanzo. He comes from Stanthorpe, and the first one is Wagon Wheels, Wagon Wheel, and then Blue Eyes Crying in the Rain. And I've got a couple of Slim Dusty songs for Chuck over, well, he lives in town now, and the first one is Dawn at the Woolshed, and then Charleville.

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got the last two songs for Robin. For Robin and Daryl here in town. And the first one comes from Cash Backman. And this is Country Smile and Hank Williams with Where the Old Red River Flows.

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And that's my time up this afternoon. I hope you have enjoyed my music. So until next Wednesday from 12 until 5, you stay safe, look after yourself, and like I always say, always be the best of friends. Bye for now.

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2: Hello, I'm Peter Carey. Brisbane Lions coach Chris Fagan has delivered a heartfelt speech at the state funeral for AFL icon Neil Danaher. The pair had been close friends for 30 years, stemming from their decade working together at the Melbourne Football Club. Fagan says Danaher has always been an inspiration.
3: There's a saying that I feel strongly about, and this saying is, people don't always remember what you say, but they do remember how you make them feel. Neil made me feel valued. He gave me confidence. He believed in me. He helped me sort of overcome, I suppose, my imposter syndrome.
2: The federal government could be liable for millions of dollars in compensation following the loss of another High Court case. The action was taken on behalf of an Austrian man who'd been held in indefinite detention until 2023. Lawyers say the verdict opens the door for at least 300 other people to apply for compensation for being held indefinitely. The government says it's considering the judgment and its implications. A Port Melbourne father says he was horrified when he spotted a male armed with a machete on his security camera this morning trying to get into his house while his child slept inside. David says the offender left after realising the front door was locked. It's the second time his house has been targeted. He says he's warned his neighbours.
4: In our area, we're always wary. We're near the Stokes Street Housing Commission there. Crime everywhere. You'll see people walk down the street just checking car doors are unlocked in broad daylight. We know all the neighbours and we all look out for each other and look after each other.
2: Hundreds of millions of dollars will be spent to free up 1,300 hospital beds in New South Wales. Jefferson Shaw reports.
5: The state government says it's now clear they'll have to do the Commonwealth's heavy lifting to bring down the number of patients waiting in bed block. It's increased from around 900 patients stranded in hospital beds to almost 1,300 in a year, with most waiting for aged care funding. Health Minister Ryan Park has announced a strategy that includes expanding aged care outreach services and strengthening hospital-in-the-home services. But he says it'll be an unbelievable cost that should have been paid by the federal government.
6: Probably putting hundreds of millions of dollars onto this.
5: Jefferson Shaw, State Parliament, Sydney.
2: Man has been charged following an alleged sexual assault in Brisbane City. Miranda Workman has the details.
7: Police allege between 3 and 4.50 in the morning on May 2nd, a 49-year-old man sexually assaulted a 16-year-old girl near Central Station in the vicinity of Turbo Street and Wickham Terrace. The matter was reported to officers that day, and an extensive investigation led police to arrest the man on June 5. He's been charged with one count each of rape and sexual assault and will face court next week. As part of the ongoing investigation, police are now urging witnesses who were in the area between 2.20 and 5 o'clock to come forward. There are two people specifically who were seen on CCTV who are not believed to be involved but could assist police with their investigation. Miranda Workman, Brisbane.
2: This is Air News. Abole Olakau'atu is keeping his head held high in Blues camp after being dropped from the playing 19 for Origin 2 next week. The back row will be 20th man, losing his place at the back row to Newcastle's Dylan Lucas. Halfback Nathan Cleary says Olakau'atu hasn't been kicking stones.
8: It's tough for someone like Amole, and he's been in such amazing form the whole year, but his reaction to it has been unbelievable, and I think that speaks a lot about him as a man.
2: The Broncos will honour former Bronco Jai Arrow in tomorrow night's game against the Rabbitohs. Brisbane will wear Arrow's name and club number. Broncos head coach Michael Maguire says it is really important to be honouring him.
9: Great man, obviously going through a tough period. Number 222 for the Broncos. You know, he's been a part of our club and obviously he's been a part of everything in rugby league. So it's nice to see everyone getting behind something that one of our own is sort of going through.
2: Rabbitohs coach Wayne Bennett has unveiled a new white jersey the team will wear in tribute to Jai Arrow in tomorrow night's clash with the Broncos, and have also listed him as 23rd man. Serena Williams has wound back the clock, winning her first doubles match at Queen's since returning to tennis. And the Carolina Hurricanes have squared the NHL's Stanley Cup Final Series with the Vegas Golden Knights at 2-2. The Hurricanes winning game 4-5-3 in Las Vegas. Australian Independent Radio News.

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1: Sport Australia, second edition. I'm Peter Carey. Neil Danaher's family have paid tribute to their husband and father at his state funeral at the MCG. Alex Riddell was there.
2: A montage of family photos were played on the big screen here at the MCG before Neil's wife, Jan, and children took to the stage. Jan Danaher delivered an emotional speech paying tribute to her husband of 41 years, thanking Neil's carers who helped him through his 13-year battle against what he called the beast. While Neil's daughter, Lauren, said he was a lot of different things to a lot of different people, but to her and her siblings, he was just Dad. Lauren recalled how much his grandchildren meant to him, giving them that extra Fredo frog when they asked and watching their backyard dance concerts. Lauren added her dad always said you can flourish or you can fold, and her dad flourished. Alex Riddell at the MCG.
1: Collingwood has elected to challenge a three-match suspension on key defender Billy Frampton. The match review officer charged Frampton over a tackle which left Melbourne forward Brody Majicek with a broken neck. To the State of Origin news, and the Blues will work to solve the issue of slow starts before heading to Melbourne for Origin 2. Over the past three games, the Roans have outscored their opponents 66-12 in the first half. Coach Laurie Daly says it is an area of concern.
3: Individual errors was an issue, but yeah, we've got to get to the bottom of it while we're starting the way we did. But we won't be sort of harping on it. We'll address it and then move on.
1: Meanwhile, Maroons fullback Caelan Ponga says he's ready to combine with Reece Walsh and square the series. Queensland's Origin hopes hinge on victory next week in Melbourne, with coach Billy Slater calling Walsh into the squad. Ponga insists there are no egos and they can work together in tandem.
4: I think there's definitely like a mutual respect there. I think there's an understanding. He's someone that's pretty fearless. He goes after the game. Obviously, all the attributes in terms of like his skill and whatnot, but his mindset, I mean, we saw it last year in the final series. Like he was on another level.
1: And the Broncos will honour former Bronco Jai Arrow in tomorrow night's game against the Rabbitohs. Brisbane will wear Arrow's name and club number, while Souths have listed him as 23rd man. Head coach Michael Maguire says it is really important to be honouring him.
5: Great man, obviously going through a tough period. Number 222 for the Broncos. You know, he's been a part of our club and obviously he's been a part of everything in rugby league. So it's nice to see everyone getting behind, something that, one of our own sort of going through.
1: To cricket, an Australian one-day captain, Josh Inglis, has been involved in a fiery showdown with Bangladesh fast bowler Lahid Rana in the men's opening one-dayer. Rana gave Inglis a send-off after dismissing him for 19 as the Tigers won by 86 runs. Australia's loss to Bangladesh was the first time in 21 years. In tennis news, Nick Kyrgios has made a return to the ATP Tour, winning in straight sets against Kuranten Mute at the Stuttgart Open. Kyrgios says it's been a tough road back to pro tennis.
6: It's quite emotional, to be honest. I've had a lot of surgeries and I'm just pleased with the way I played today. I'm pleased with the way I'm feeling. My body, I've been putting in a lot of work, so I'm just really happy to be back.
1: In other sporting news, Golf Australia has partnered with the PGA Tour and European Tour to elevate the Australian Open over the next 3 years. And the Hurricanes have beaten the Golden Knights 5-2 to square the NHL's Stanley Cup final at 2-2. This is Air Sport Australia.
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Well, you heard the story of the hot rod race that fatal day when the Ford and the Mercury went out to play. Well, this is the inside story, and I'm here to say it was a kid that was driving that Model A. It's got a Lincoln motor, and it's really souped up, but that Model A body makes it look like a pup. It's got 12 cylinders, uses them all with an overdrive that just won't stall. It's got a four-barrel carb and dual exhaust, 411 gears, so it can really get lost. It's got safety tubes, and I'm not scared. The brakes are good, and the tires are fair. We left San Pedro late one night. The moon and the stars were shining bright. Everything went fine up the Grapevine Hill. We was passing cars like they were standing still. And all of a sudden, like a flick of an eye, a Cadillac sedan passed us by. A remark was made, there's a car for me, but by then the taillights are all you could see. Well, the fellas ripped me for being behind, so I started to make that Lincoln unwind. I took my foot off the gas, and man alive, I shoved it down into overdrive. Well, I wound it up to 110, twist the speedometer cable off the end. I had my foot feet clear to the floor, said that's all there is, and there ain't no more. I went around a corner and I passed the truck, I whispered a prayer, just for luck. The fenders clicking, the guardrail post, the guy beside me were white as gold. I guess they thought I'd lost my sense. The telephone poles looked like a picket fence. They said, slow down, I see spots. The lines in the road just looked like dots. Smoke was rolling out in the back when I started to gain on that Cadillac. I knew I could catch

Went around a corner with the tires on the side. You could feel the tension. A man would arrive. I said, hold on, I got a license to fly and a Cadillac pull over. Let me go by. And all of a sudden, the rod started knocking. Went down in a dip and started rocking. I look at my mirror and the red light was blinking. The cops was after my hot rod Lincoln.

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2: Hello, I'm Peter Carey. Victorian firefighters are being praised for stopping a massive blaze from spreading after flames ripped through a Campbellfield factory. The blaze sparked explosions, needing about 70 firefighters to control it. Assistant Chief Fire Officer Andrew Thorne says the cause is still unclear.
3: Fast work from our firefighters have prevented the fire spreading into adjoining properties. The firefight was hampered by a lot of chemicals in the building. It's a chemical waste facility, so we have a lot of different chemicals in there, and there was a lot of chemicals reacting during the course of the firefight.
2: The parents of a teenager killed in a jet ski crash in Sydney South are urging lawmakers to raise the minimum age for piloting the watercraft. A 15-year-old has now been charged over the crash on the Georges River at Sylvania last year. The minimum age for a personal watercraft licence in New South Wales is 12. But Mitchell Irvine's parents, Neil and Andrea, say now is an opportunity for change.
4: The two boys were 14 and 15 at that time. Now, they would never have had the opportunity had the age limit of been 16.
5: They didn't have a licence, yeah.
4: Yeah, because you wouldn't have had a licence. Is that the only reason? No. I mean, kids be kids and they do other things, but at least do what we can do that makes sense.
2: A man and his 15-year-old daughter have had a gun pointed at them in Sydney's West while police are investigating as a possible assassination attempt. A man in black approached the ute they were sitting in during the afternoon pickup at a school at Fairfield West. Detectives believe it is gang-related and the weapon may have jammed as the gunman tried to shoot. Shoppers are being reminded to be wary of sales tricks and traps as we near the end of the financial year. Consumer advocates say retailers use common tactics during sale periods to put pressure on customers, including claims a product is about to sell out or that the sale is ending soon. Mark Serrells from Choice says this fake urgency is just one of many tricks to get customers to spend more than they planned.
6: With all these sales, you always get people saying, oh, one-time-only sale, the cheapest it's ever been, all that sort of drivel. There's always going to be a sale around the corner. Items are discounted all the time.
2: New research has found e-bikes and e-scooters could be the missing link in getting more people to use public transport. Mark Dransfield reports.
7: A University of Queensland study found many people rely on cars to get around because their nearest train station or bus stop was considered too far to walk. Study lead Dr. Richard Bunning says creating more e-scooter and bike lanes would bridge the gap to public transport hubs.
8: What we found is that if you lean into shared micromobility and you invest into it, integrate it, it will work and it will help people get to the train station. It will help people get to public transport.
2: A person has died after contracting a mosquito-borne illness in WA's north. The Department of Health says the person was likely bitten by a mosquito, infected with Murray Valley encephalitis while travelling in the West Kimberley region. And finally, to the Australian share market. The All Ords has closed up 32 points to 88.57 and one Australian dollar, buying 70.59 US cents. This is Air News. Abole Olakau'atu is keeping his head held high in Blues camp after being dropped from the playing 19 for Origin 2 next week. The back rower will be 20th man, losing his place at the back row to Newcastle's Dylan Lucas. Halfback Nathan Cleary says Olakau'atu hasn't been kicking stones.
9: It's tough for someone like Amole, and he's been in such amazing form the whole year, but his reaction to it has been unbelievable, and I think that speaks a lot about him as a man.
2: The Broncos will honour former Bronco Jai Arrow in tomorrow night's game against the Rabbitohs. Brisbane will wear Arrow's name and club number, and Broncos head coach Michael Maguire says it is really important to be honouring him.
10: Great man, obviously going through a tough period. Number 222 for the Broncos. You know, he's been a part of our club and obviously he's been a part of everything in rugby league. So it's nice to see everyone getting behind something that one of our own is sort of going through.
2: Rabbitohs coach Wayne Bennett has unveiled a new white jersey the team will wear in tribute to Jai Arrow in tomorrow night's clash with the Broncos and have also listed him as 23rd man. Serena Williams has wound back the clock, winning her first doubles match at Queen's since returning to tennis. And the Carolina Hurricanes have squared the NHL's Stanley Cup Final Series with the Vegas Golden Knights at 2-2. The Hurricanes winning game 4-5-3 in Las Vegas. Australian Independent Radio News.

once again a hard truth. And as history repeats itself, these few words are sadly spoken.

daddy take me home. He was a real cool cat driving a white Cadillac. I said, ooh, daddy take me home. He was a real cool cat driving a white Cadillac. I said, ooh, daddy take me home.

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2: Hello, I'm Peter Carey. Brisbane Lions coach Chris Fagan has delivered a heartfelt speech at the state funeral for AFL icon Neil Danaher. The pair had been close friends for 30 years, stemming from their decade working together at the Melbourne Football Club. Fagan says Danaher has always been an inspiration.
3: There's a saying that I feel strongly about, and this saying is, people don't always remember what you say, but they do remember how you make them feel. Neil made me feel valued. He gave me confidence. He believed in me. He helped me sort of overcome, I suppose, my imposter syndrome.
2: The federal government could be liable for millions of dollars in compensation following the loss of another High Court case. The action was taken on behalf of an Austrian man who'd been held in indefinite detention until 2023. Lawyers say the verdict opens the door for at least 300 other people to apply for compensation for being held indefinitely. The government says it's considering the judgment and its implications. A Port Melbourne father says he was horrified when he spotted a male armed with a machete on his security camera this morning trying to get into his house while his child slept inside. David says the offender left after realising the front door was locked. It's the second time his house has been targeted. He says he's warned his neighbours.
4: In our area, we're always wary. We're near the Stoke Street Housing Commission there. Crime everywhere. You'll see people walk down the street just checking car doors are unlocked in broad daylight. We know all the neighbours and we all look out for each other and look after each other.
2: Hundreds of millions of dollars will be spent to free up 1,300 hospital beds in New South Wales. Jefferson Shaw reports.
5: The state government says it's now clear they'll have to do the Commonwealth's heavy lifting to bring down the number of patients waiting in bed block. It's increased from around 900 patients stranded in hospital beds to almost 1,300 in a year, with most waiting for aged care funding. Health Minister Ryan Park has announced a strategy that includes expanding aged care outreach services and strengthening hospital-in-the-home services. But he says it'll be an unbelievable cost that should have been paid by the federal government.
6: Probably putting hundreds of millions of dollars onto this.
5: Jefferson Shaw, State Parliament, Sydney.
2: Man has been charged following an alleged sexual assault in Brisbane City. Randa Workman has the details.
7: Police allege between 3 and 4.50 in the morning on May 2nd, a 49-year-old man sexually assaulted a 16-year-old girl near Central Station in the vicinity of Turbo Street and Wickham Terrace. The matter was reported to officers that day and an extensive investigation led police to arrest the man on June 5. He's been charged with one count each of rape and sexual assault and will face court next week. As part of the ongoing investigation, police are now urging witnesses who were in the area between 2.20 and 5 o'clock to come forward. There are two people specifically who were seen on CCTV who are not believed to be involved but could assist police with their investigation. Miranda Workman, Brisbane.
2: This is Air News. Western Bulldogs coach Luke Beveridge doesn't want players to declare their intentions to leave AFL clubs mid-season. The Bulldogs pursuing Port Adelaide midfielder Zach Butters, who becomes a free agent in October. Beveridge says he doesn't like the idea of players committing to a rival while playing for their current club.
8: I don't want to go down the NRL track. I think it's a really difficult thing club-wise to know that one of your own players has gone, I'm leaving. Ultimately, they'd be treated a bit differently. I mean, you don't want to, but if they're not your player beyond that year, you can't help you emotional about it.
2: The AFL Tribunal will sit tonight as Magpies defender Billy Frampton challenges a three-game ban for rough conduct. Collingwood will argue his neck-breaking tackle on Melbourne's Brodie Majacek was an accident, not careless. To rugby league news, and Rabbitohs coach Wayne Bennett is turning up the heat on the NRL's bunker. Bennett revealed the league apologised to Souths for two blunders in last week's loss to Manly. The master coach giving his view Rugby League's video review system.
9: I asked myself the question, why, if it's such a great innovation, why aren't the other codes buying into it? The other codes aren't buying into it because they realise it's not going to help their game.
2: Australian Independent Radio News.

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2: Hello, I'm Peter Carey. Victorian firefighters are being praised for stopping a massive blaze from spreading after flames ripped through a Campbellfield factory. The blaze sparked explosions, needing about 70 firefighters to control it. Assistant Chief Fire Officer Andrew Thorne says the cause is still unclear.
3: Fast work from our firefighters have prevented the fire spreading into adjoining properties. The firefight was hampered by a lot of chemicals in the building. It's a chemical waste facility, so we have a lot of different chemicals in there, and there was a lot of chemicals reacting during the course of the firefight.
2: The parents of a teenager killed in a jet ski crash in Sydney South are urging lawmakers to raise the minimum age for piloting the watercraft. A 15-year-old has now been charged over the crash on the Georges River at Sylvania last year. The minimum age for a personal watercraft licence in New South Wales is 12. But Mitchell Irvine's parents, Neil and Andrea, say now is an opportunity for change.
4: The two boys were 14 and 15 at that time. Now, they would never have had the opportunity had the age limit of been 16.
5: They didn't have a licence, yeah.
4: Yeah, because you wouldn't have had a licence. Is that the only reason? No. I mean, kids be kids and they do other things, but at least do what we can do that makes sense.
2: A man and his 15-year-old daughter have had a gun pointed at them in Sydney's West while police are investigating as a possible assassination attempt. A man in black approached the youth they were sitting in during the afternoon pickup at a school at Fairfield West. Detectives believe it is gang-related and the weapon may have jammed as the gunman tried to shoot. Shoppers are being reminded to be wary of sales tricks and traps as we near the end of the financial year. Consumer advocates say retailers use common tactics during sale periods to put pressure on customers, including claims a product is about to sell out or that the sale is ending soon. Mark Serrells from Choice says this fake urgency is just one of many tricks to get customers to spend more than they planned.
6: With all these sales, you always get people saying, oh, one-time only sale, the cheapest it's ever been, all that sort of drivel. There's always going to be a sale around the corner. Items are discounted all the time.
2: New research has found e-bikes and e-scooters could be the missing link in getting more people to use public transport. Mark Dransfield reports.
7: A University of Queensland study found many people rely on cars to get around because their nearest train station or bus stop was considered too far to walk. Study lead Dr. Richard Bunning says creating more e-scooter and bike lanes would bridge the gap to public transport hubs.
8: What we found is that if you lean into shared micromobility and you invest into it, integrate it, it will work and it will help people get to the train station. It will help people get to public transport.
2: A person has died after contracting a mosquito-borne illness in WA's north. The Department of Health says the person was likely bitten by a mosquito, infected with Murray Valley encephalitis while travelling in the West Kimberley region. And finally, to the Australian share market. The All Ords has closed up 32 points to 88.57 and one Australian dollar, buying 70.59 US cents. This is Air News. Mbale Olakau'atu is keeping his head held high in Blues camp after being dropped from the playing 19 for Origin 2 next week. The back rower will be 20th man, losing his place in the back row to Newcastle's Dylan Lucas. Halfback Nathan Cleary says Olakau'atu hasn't been kicking stones.
9: It's tough for someone like Mbale, and he's been in such amazing form the whole year, but his reaction to it has been unbelievable, and I think that speaks a lot about him as a man.
2: The Broncos will honour former Bronco Jai Arrow in tomorrow night's game against the Rabbitohs. Brisbane will wear Arrow's name and club number, and Broncos head coach Michael Maguire says it is really important to be honouring him.
10: Great man, obviously going through a tough period. Number 222 for the Broncos. You know, he's been a part of our club and obviously he's been a part of everything in rugby league. So it's nice to see everyone getting behind something that one of our own is sort of going through.
2: Rabbitohs coach Wayne Bennett has unveiled a new white jersey the team will wear in tribute to Jai Arrow in tomorrow night's clash with the Broncos and have also listed him as 23rd man. Serena Williams has wound back the clock, winning her first doubles match at Queen's since returning to tennis. And the Carolina Hurricanes have squared the NHL's Stanley Cup Final Series with the Vegas Golden Knights at 2-2. The Hurricanes winning game 4-5-3 in Las Vegas. Australian Independent Radio News.

gall. 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But he answered instead his country's call.

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His land is the best. 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

roll angel with a feather in her eye. 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She's rock and roll angel.

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2: Hello, I'm Peter Carey. Brisbane Lions coach Chris Fagan has delivered a heartfelt speech at the state funeral for AFL icon Neil Danaher. The pair had been close friends for 30 years, stemming from their decade working together at the Melbourne Football Club. Fagan says Danaher has always been an inspiration.
3: There's a saying that I feel strongly about, and this saying is, people don't always remember what you say, but they do remember how you make them feel. Neil made me feel valued. He gave me confidence. He believed in me. He helped me sort of overcome, I suppose, my imposter syndrome.
2: The federal government could be liable for millions of dollars in compensation following the loss of another High Court case. The action was taken on behalf of an Austrian man who'd been held in indefinite detention until 2023. Lawyers say the verdict opens the door for at least 300 other people to apply for compensation for being held indefinitely. The government says it's considering the judgment and its implications. A Port Melbourne father says he was horrified when he spotted a male armed with a machete on his security camera this morning trying to get into his house while his child slept inside. David says the offender left after realising the front door was locked. It's the second time his house has been targeted. He says he's warned his neighbours.
4: In our area, we're always wary. We're near the Stoke Street Housing Commission there. Crime everywhere. You'll see people walk down the street just checking car doors are unlocked in broad daylight. We know all the neighbours and we all look out for each other and look after each other.
2: Hundreds of millions of dollars will be spent to free up 1,300 hospital beds in New South Wales. Jefferson Shaw reports.
5: The state government says it's now clear they'll have to do the Commonwealth's heavy lifting to bring down the number of patients waiting in bed block. It's increased from around 900 patients stranded in hospital beds to almost 1,300 in a year, with most waiting for aged care funding. Health Minister Ryan Park has announced a strategy that includes expanding aged care outreach services and strengthening hospital-in-the-home services. But he says it'll be an unbelievable cost that should have been paid by the federal government.
6: Probably putting hundreds of millions of dollars onto this.
5: Jefferson Shaw, State Parliament, Sydney.
2: Man has been charged following an alleged sexual assault in Brisbane City. Randa Workman has the details.
7: Police allege between 3 and 4.50 in the morning on May 2nd, a 49-year-old man sexually assaulted a 16-year-old girl near Central Station in the vicinity of Turbo Street and Wickham Terrace. The matter was reported to officers that day and an extensive investigation led police to arrest the man on June 5. He's been charged with one count each of rape and sexual assault and will face court next week. As part of the ongoing investigation, police are now urging witnesses who were in the area between 2.20 and 5 o'clock to come forward. There are two people specifically who were seen on CCTV who are not believed to be involved but could assist police with their investigation. Miranda Workman, Brisbane.
2: This is Air News. Abole Olakau'atu is keeping his head held high in Blues camp after being dropped from the playing 19 for Origin 2 next week. The back rower will be 20th man, losing his place in the back row to Newcastle's Dylan Lucas. Halfback Nathan Cleary says Olakau'atu hasn't been kicking stones.
8: It's tough for someone like Amole, and he's been in such amazing form the whole year, but his reaction to it has been unbelievable, and I think that speaks a lot about him as a man.
2: The Broncos will honour former Bronco Jai Arrow in tomorrow night's game against the Rabbitohs. Brisbane will wear Arrow's name and club number, and Broncos head coach Michael Maguire says it is really important to be honouring him.
9: Great man, obviously going through a tough period. Number 222 for the Broncos. You know, he's been a part of our club and obviously he's been a part of everything in rugby league. So it's nice to see everyone getting behind something that one of our own is sort of going through.
2: Rabbitohs coach Wayne Bennett has unveiled a new white jersey the team will wear in tribute to Jai Arrow in tomorrow night's clash with the Broncos and have also listed him as 23rd man. Serena Williams has wound back the clock, winning her first doubles match at Queen's since returning to tennis. And the Carolina Hurricanes have squared the NHL's Stanley Cup Final Series with the Vegas Golden Knights at 2-2. The Hurricanes winning game 4-5-3 in Las Vegas. Australian Independent Radio News.

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0: Hello, I'm Peter Carey. Victorian firefighters are being praised for stopping a massive blaze from spreading after flames ripped through a Campbellfield factory. The blaze sparked explosions, needing about 70 firefighters to control it. Assistant Chief Fire Officer Andrew Thorne says the cause is still unclear.
1: Fast work from our firefighters have prevented the fire spreading into adjoining properties. The firefight was hampered by a lot of chemicals in the building. It's a chemical waste facility, so we have a lot of different chemicals in there, and there was a lot of chemicals reacting during the course of the firefight.
0: The parents of a teenager killed in a jet ski crash in Sydney South are urging lawmakers to raise the minimum age for piloting the watercraft. A 15-year-old has now been charged over the crash on the Georges River at Sylvania last year. The minimum age for a personal watercraft licence in New South Wales is 12. But Mitchell Irvine's parents, Neil and Andrea, say now is an opportunity for change.
2: The two boys were 14 and 15 at that time. Now, they would never have had the opportunity had the age limit of been 16.
3: They didn't have a licence, yeah.
2: Yeah, because you wouldn't have had a licence. Is that the only reason? No. I mean, kids be kids and they do other things, but at least do what we can do that makes sense.
0: A man and his 15-year-old daughter have had a gun pointed at them in Sydney's West while police are investigating as a possible assassination attempt. A man in black approached the ute they were sitting in during the afternoon pickup at a school at Fairfield West. Detectives believe it is gang-related and the weapon may have jammed as the gunman tried to shoot. Shoppers are being reminded to be wary of sales tricks and traps as we near the end of the financial year. Consumer advocates say retailers use common tactics during sale periods to put pressure on customers, including claims a product is about to sell out or that the sale is ending soon. Mark Serrells from Choice says this fake urgency is just one of many tricks to get customers to spend more than they planned.
4: With all these sales, you always get people saying, oh, one-time only sale, the cheapest it's ever been, all that sort of drivel. There's always going to be a sale around the corner. Items are discounted all the time.
0: New research has found e-bikes and e-scooters could be the missing link in getting more people to use public transport. Mark Dransfield reports.
5: A University of Queensland study found many people rely on cars to get around because their nearest train station or bus stop was considered too far to walk. Study lead Dr. Richard Bunning says creating more e-scooter and bike lanes would bridge the gap to public transport hubs.
6: What we found is that if you lean into shared micromobility and you invest into it, integrate it, it will work and it will help people get to the train station. It will help people get to public transport.
0: A person has died after contracting a mosquito-borne illness in WA's north. The Department of Health says the person was likely bitten by a mosquito, infected with Murray Valley encephalitis while travelling in the West Kimberley region. And finally to the Australian share market. The All Ords has closed up 32 points to 88.57 and one Australian dollar, buying 70.59 US cents. This is Air News. Western Bulldogs coach Luke Beveridge doesn't want players to declare their intentions to leave AFL clubs mid-season. The Bulldogs pursuing Port Adelaide midfielder Zach Butters, who becomes a free agent in October. Beveridge says he doesn't like the idea of players committing to a rival while playing for their current club.
7: I don't want to go down the NRL track. I think it's a really difficult thing club-wise to know that one of your own players has gone, I'm leaving. Ultimately, they'd be treated a bit differently. I mean, you don't want to, but if they're not your player beyond that year, you can't help be emotional about it.
0: The AFL Tribunal will sit tonight as Magpies defender Billy Frampton challenges a three-game ban for rough conduct. Collingwood will argue his neck-breaking tackle on Melbourne's Brodie Majacek was an accident, not careless. To rugby league news, and Rabbitohs coach Wade Bennett is turning up the heat on the NRL's bunker. Bennett revealed the league apologised to Souths for two blunders during last week's loss to Manly. The master coach giving his view on rugby league's video review system.
8: I asked myself the question, why, if it's such a great innovation, why aren't the other codes buying into it? The other codes aren't buying into it because they realise it's not going to help their game.
0: Australian Independent Radio News.
3: It's 10 p.m, which means it's time for another Theatre Classic, featuring all your classic comedies from Dad's Army, Hancock's Half Hour, Steptoe and Son, Doctor in the House, as well as the adventures of Sherlock Holmes and Tales of the Wild West in Gunsmoke. Let's see which one is on tonight.

0: This week, Without Prejudice.
1: Have we got any more saucepans? There's another leak started up in the hallway.
2: No, we're using them all. Oh, God, this one's full now.
1: Where's your coal?
2: Halfway up the stairs. Oh, that poxy motorway. It's taken half the tiles off the roof.
1: Ah, don't go blaming the motorway. It's been falling to bits for years, this place has.
2: Yeah, well, it's worse now, isn't it? And if you ever allow them big 44 tonners on the road, mate, we've had it. You'll have to dig us out. That's if the fumes don't chuck us to death in the meantime. Oh, the pollution round here is appalling. The whole ecology of Shepherd's Bush has gone right down a pan. There you are. There's a jumbo jet going over now.
1: No, it's not. It's a stretched DC-9.
2: I'll stretch the rotten pilot if I get hold of him. They throttles back here on purpose. They wait till we get over our chimney pot, then what? All four engines. That's diabolical. Well, it didn't ought to be allowed. I bet they don't do it over Windsor Castle. Hello. Look at that. There's waves on the goldfish bowl.
1: We're lucky we don't live in Hounslow. They come in 1,000 feet lower there.
2: But if we lived in Hounslow, mate, I'd have 3 barrage balloons in the yard.
1: Have you got that saucepan?
2: We haven't got any more saucepans. We're using them all. Take that kettle.
1: That's no good. It won't go down there.
2: Not down the spout. Take the lid off.
1: Oh, yeah.
2: Oh, honestly. You get worse as you get older, you do. But go on then, hurry up. Our beds will be floating down the road in a minute. Oh, God, there's another leak starting up over me desk.
1: Put a goldfish bowl under it.
2: Here, look at him, swimming about. He's the only one enjoying this. You're enjoying this, aren't you, eh? You scaly little twit.
1: It's all right. I'll put the kettle under the leak. We'll wait till it's full up and then I'll make a cup of tea. Raindrops keep falling on me head. Raindrops are falling on me bonnet. Fair.
2: Oi! Do you mind? I'm not in the mood.
1: Sorry.
2: Oh, it's no good, Dad. I'm not putting up with this any longer. We've got to get out of this place.
1: There's no need to do that. There's nothing wrong that a little patching up won't put right.
2: Patching up? I've patched up everything in sight in this house. We've been patching up the patches for the past 25 years. No, we're fighting a losing battle, Dad. The best thing we're going to do is abandon this place. Let's flog it while it's still standing.
1: Flog it?
2: No, we can use it as a deposit on a new place. If we wait much longer, we'll have nothing. We'll own the freehold of 35 tons of hardcore.
1: Oh, I don't know, Errol. I don't think I'd like to move. I was born in this house. I've always thought I'd like to die here.
2: Well, if you stay here, it'll be sooner than you expect. I'll bet we're a realistic, Dad. We've done everything that's possible to do with the place. It needs a major reconstruction.
1: Oh, it could still look nice if it was done up.
2: Well, perhaps it could, but we ain't got the bread. Well, if someone spent a few thousand on it, and might make something out of it. Modernise it. Yes. Cobble courtyard. Bay trees in tubs. Wrought iron gates. Yellow door. Yes. Yeah, well, let someone else have their aggravation, shall we? Oh, we're not far from the BBC, yeah? We could unload it onto some of them puffy producers up there. We've a jump of this place. Well, it's dead handy for them, isn't it?
1: Yeah, but where'd we go?
2: Anywhere, as long as it's away from this place. Somewhere quiet. In the suburbs. A nice select area. I've always wanted to live somewhere like that.
1: Yeah, we could afford it.
2: Yes, we could. Even in this state, it must be worth $4,000 or $5,000. That's half the price of a new house.
1: It's a lot of money to lay out.
2: But we could get the rest on mortgage. Oh, just think of it, Dad. Imagine not having to go outside on a winter's night for a leak. Central heating, a bathroom, your own garden. You've always wanted your own garden. We could have a little gnome's pond.
3: Yeah, and a row of concrete ducks walking across the lawn.
2: Oh, what do you say, Dad? Oh, let's do it before we're too old.
1: Yeah, it's a big step, Harold. I don't know. I like it here. I like the noise. I like the traffic and the kids outside and the aeroplanes going over. You know people are alive. I don't like it too quiet.
2: Well, I do. I've got to get away from here. I might be dry for once. I mean, if I stand in front of the fire, you can't see me for the steam coming out of my trousers. I want some comfort, Dad. I want to be able to open the window without the frame falling out. I want to be able to slam a door without ducking. I want to go to bed without me overcoat on. It's not too much to ask, is it?
1: No, of course it isn't.
2: The time has come to move on.
1: Oh, no, I'm too old to move on. You can't pull up your roots at my time of life.
2: Dad, I might as well lay it on the line. Either we go together, or I go on my own.
1: I knew it would come to this one day. Well, I suppose if you found someone nice with nice friendly neighbours, it mightn't be so bad. All right, then. If that's what you really want, I won't stand in your way.
2: Hey, at last, at last! Oh, no, you won't regret it, Dad. Oh, I should have done this years ago. I'll get in touch with the estate agents to see what they got on their books.
1: Hey, you.
2: What?
1: Where's the goldfish?
2: Eh?
1: The bowl. It's overflowing.
2: Oh, God.
4: Charlie,
3: where are you? Charlie, come on, Charlie. Antsex, Charlie. Who wants Antsex? You're looking at the piano, go on. We don't bang the notes.

0: blimey. This is a posh street, isn't it? Are you sure we're in the right place?
1: Of course we are.
0: Bit high class, isn't it?
1: Father, there is no point in moving into a new environ if it is just as crappy as the one we've moved out of. I think Barnes is a very nice area.
0: Blimey, look at all them cars down there.
2: Hey, that must be the ass. There, the one with the board outside.
0: Who's that dodgy-looking geezer standing outside it?
1: That's the estate agent. I arranged to meet him there.
0: Oh, it's a nosy street, isn't it? Everybody's looking at us.
1: Take a notice. We're just as good as they are. How there? Good morning.
3: Would you mind moving on? I'm expecting some clients at any moment.
1: You the estate agent?
3: Yes.
1: Well, that's us then.
3: Oh. How do you do? Charming horse you've got there. Nice legs.
1: Yeah. One at each corner.
3: Shall we inspect the property?
1: By all means. Hang on.
3: The property is empty at the moment.
0: Nice gardens, aren't they? Morning, missus. Lovely roses you've got there. If my horse does anything, you can have it.
1: Dad. Leave it out, will you? Come on, come on.
3: Here we are.
2: It's very nice. We'll take it.
0: Oh, blimey. Wait till we've got inside the door. We haven't been over it yet.
1: Well, no need to. It's a lovely little place. It's just what we're after.
0: It's the first one we've looked at and we haven't looked at it yet.
1: Oh, all right, then.
3: Before we go any further, I presume my partner did make it quite clear what the asking price is.
1: Yeah.
3: 9,995.
0: In other words, 10,000.
3: Yes, I suppose it is, really. And that is the price range you were contemplating?
0: Well, Tom Jones here is. I think it's a waste of money. We have a lovely little place in Shepherd's Bush.
4: Now, look, don't you start that again. You agreed to look round, so shut your face and start looking.
1: Yes, around about 10 was the area I was thinking of. Are the vendors prepared to negotiate on the asking price?
3: Well, of course, this is a very sought-after area. What sort of price were you thinking of?
0: 4,500.
4: Now, look, let me conduct the business. Leave us alone. Walk round the garden.
0: I'm not a bloody teddy bear. And I'm not leaving you with him. He'll have your trousers down as soon as look at you.
3: Beg your pardon?
1: Oh, dear, dear, no offence. Oh, that is just a business expression. You see, having one's trousers taken down is a working-class euphemism for being turned over.
3: Turned over?
1: Taken for a steamer. Taken to the cleaners. Head by the short and curly.
3: If you are implying sharp practice, I really must protest. Alec and Ferris are a very old and reputable firm, established in 1942.
0: 1942? Why weren't you in the army?
1: Oh, Gordy's off.
0: Spin, were you?
3: What?
0: While we was all fighting, you was over here making a packet buying up cheap houses. While we were all moving out, you were all moving in.
3: I was wounded in North Africa, if it is any concern of yours. I spent a year in military hospital and was invalided out.
0: Well, that's all right. There's no need to boast about it. We all did our bit.
4: Look, Dad, one of these days, somebody's going to stick one right on you. And I do hope I'm there to see it.
1: I do apologise for this unwarranted attack upon your integrity. I can only put it down to a combination of senile decay and pig ignorance. I sincerely hope it will not prejudice our negotiations.
3: I quite understand. To return to your original question as regards the price, I must point out there are several people after the property, all willing to pay the full price.
0: What a load of old codswallop. They all say that.
3: If the house is beyond your means, I see no point
1: in... It is not beyond our means. We have adequate conkers. That's so well. We'd like to know just a little bit more about it.
3: Well, the house was erected 5 years ago by a local builder for his own use. Oh, double glazing in every room, oak parquet flooring throughout.
1: Oh, that's nice.
0: That won't last long with the horse coming in and out.
3: Horse?
0: Yeah, her out there. We're keeping her in the back garden.
3: Good grief.
1: Look, Dad, we won't be bringing the horse through the house. She'll go in the garage with the cart.
3: You intend keeping a horse and cart in Highview Avenue?
1: Yeah.
3: I don't think the local residents will take kindly to that.
0: Hey, we can't keep the horse and cart in the garage, Harold.
3: I should think not.
0: And we'd have nowhere to put the junk.
3: Junk?
1: The junk goes out in the back garden.
0: What about my concrete ducks? Unless we get the horse in the front room.
1: No, I'm not having that horse in here with us, Dad. Not in a house like this. She'll spoil it. No, we'll keep the cart in the garage, take the horse through to the back garden and build a shed for her. She'll like that. Nice bit of lawn under her feet. Be better than them cobblestones. Yeah, she can keep the grass down as well.
3: Good Lord. A cart horse in Highview Avenue. They don't even like children down here. No, honey, it doesn't matter. I'll try to get the price down a bit.
1: Oh, good. Well, we'll discuss that later. Oh, let's have a look at the house.
3: Oh, yes, of course. Shall we start upstairs?
1: As you wish.
3: Up here we have the usual three bedrooms, one of which comprises the master suite, and here, toilet and bathroom in matching suite.
0: Here. It's black. A black bog.
3: Yes, very chic, don't you think? A touch of luxury.
1: Oh, yes, it's very glamorous. Oh, it's very Mae West. Oh, I do approve of the gold-plated dolphins instead of taps. Oh, and the telephone as well.
3: That is a flexible shower.
1: Oh, so it is. How very novel. I'm beginning to like this place, Pater.
0: I'm not getting into a black bath.
1: Why not? It'll match the colour of the water.
3: There is another toilet downstairs. After you.
1: I'll pick two toilets. Did you hear that, Pater? We can have one each. Here, you can do your crossword puzzle in peace now.
3: This is the kitchen.
1: Oh, yes. It's very select. How very Californian.
3: Everything is built in, as you can see. Double sink unit, of course, with a waste disposer.
0: A what?
1: A waste disposer.
0: What?
1: So it saves using the dustbins. All the grub that is left on your plate, which for your cooking is quite considerable, you scrape into that. Oh, it's marvellous. It grinds up the bones and the meat and gristle into tiny little pieces. Then you turn on the tap and you flush it all away. And if you're not careful, you'll be the first thing that'll go down here.
3: Eye-level grill, serving hatch, and a smell extractor.
1: Yes. We're going to need that.
3: This way, gentlemen. This is the through lounge.
1: Oh, what a lovely size. Oh, man can stretch out in a room this size. Oh, it'll be a pleasure to bring the crampy back home to this place.
0: Where's the front room?
1: You don't have front rooms in modern houses. This is the front room and the back room. It's all in one room.
0: I don't like that idea. Where do you put your dead bodies when you have a funeral?
1: Now, what are you thinking about things like that for when we're buying a new house? Oh, God. Aren't you morbid? What do you need a special room for that for? I mean, there's only two of us. It wouldn't be used very much.
0: It's important to have somewhere to be laid out.
1: Don't you worry. When you go, I'll find somewhere to bung you. I'll bung you in the black bath. Mr. Ferris, I must say, I like it. I don't think we need look any further.
3: It is very ideally situated. The amenities are first class. Three very good private schools nearby.
1: Oh, good.
3: Swimming pool, hard and soft tennis courts.
1: Oh, lovely.
3: Excellent riding on the common and a superb golf course. And three churches.
1: Three?
0: Never mind all that. Where's the nearest boozer?
3: There is a private hotel open to non-residents opposite the cricket green. An excellent cocktail lounge and grill.
1: Mr. Ferris, you have convinced me. We'll take it.
3: Capital. It's been a great pleasure to do business with you.
1: Oh, thank you.
3: Shall we retire?
1: Oh, by all means.
0: Excuse me a minute. I'm just going to nip upstairs and splash me boots.
1: Oh, God.
3: Perhaps you'd like to have a look round outside.
1: Oh, yes, indeed.
3: Quite a substantial front garden, don't you think? Very well laid out.
1: Oh, yes, yes. It's very, Inigo Jones.
3: The previous owners, in fact, all the residents of Highview Avenue, go to great lengths to keep up their gardens. If I may offer a word of advice...
1: Yes, yes, yes.
3: I think it would be advisable to persuade your horse not to eat your neighbour's privets.
1: Oh, what did I do? Oh, God, she's nice.
3: Over there.
1: Get away from me, you great hungry daddy clodhopper! Oh, do beg your pardon, madam.
0: Arrow!
1: Oh, God, now what's wrong?
0: Arrow!
1: What are you doing up there?
0: I can't get out! I'm locked in the car seat!
1: Well, we always let you down.

0: years. He finally became Grand Worshipful Master, and he dropped dead over a smoked salmon on Ladies' Night. Next day, she unloaded all his gear and ran off to the Bahamas with a Catholic priest. I got it all out there. I only need a trowel and I'm in. Ah, yes, it is the only way. I mean, you've got to mix with the right class of people.
1: Someone at the door.
0: Someone to come to view the house. I'll go. Here, we must have some nice charms put in at the new place, with an illuminated button outside, so you can see it when you come home, three parts Oliver Twist.
2: Oh, good afternoon. Mr. Steptoe?
0: Yes?
2: Oh, my name's Dryzen. I'm secretary of the Highview Avenue Residents Association, and these gentlemen are my committee.
0: Oh, this is a pleasant surprise. Oh, how very kind of you to make contact so early. But won't you come in?
2: Oh, thank you.
0: Do you care to go through to the lounge? Father, these gentlemen are from the Highview Residents Association. This is my father.
2: Yes, we did notice him yesterday. We understand that you intend purchasing Torre Molinos.
0: Pardon?
2: Number 23.
0: Oh, is that his name? Yes, we have placed a deposit on the property, subject, of course, to contract and a satisfactory surveyor's report.
2: You do intend actually buying and moving in?
0: Oh, yes, yes, we're very keen on a house. We've quite fallen in love with it, haven't we, Peter?
1: Yeah, it's smashing.
0: Oh, it's a very nice locale. It's very salubrious.
2: Quite. We all think so, too.
3: Quite, yes.
2: And naturally, we are very anxious to keep it that way.
0: Oh, naturally. I mean, the avenue does you all great credit.
2: Yes, well, we would be very distressed to see the ambiance of the neighbourhood in any way threatened.
0: Oh, I couldn't agree with you more. But may I offer you some refreshment? A sherry? I'll have an amusing little amontillado, which I find's not too dry.
2: Thank you, no. But it is important to keep the standards of the street as high as possible.
0: Oh, quite.
2: Not just externally, but internally as well.
0: Oh, yes, we find that most important.
2: Yes, not only for visual appeal, there is also an economic factor. At the moment, the prices in Highview are at a premium.
0: They are indeed. Very pricey. Beaucoup de love.
2: Yes, and we are all concerned that they should remain that way.
0: That's all we know.
2: Yes, well, most of us have our life savings tied up in our houses, and it would be disastrous if the values were to drop.
0: Oh, yes, of course. That's very understandable. Yes,
2: well, unfortunately, the slightest lowering of the standards of any of our residents would undoubtedly reflect in a downward trend in the prices of the rest of the properties.
1: What he means is they don't want any tow rags like us moving down there.
0: Oh, come now, Father. I'm sure the gentleman don't mean any such thing.
1: Yes, he does. You ask him.
0: You don't mean that, do you?
2: Well, I don't want you to get the wrong impression. We are not in any way prejudiced.
4: Oh, heaven forbid. People getting on in the world.
2: I mean, only last year we were cleared by the Race Relations Board in a similar case. But the problem is, and I do hope you understand, that there is a covenant on the type of professions that can be carried on from our houses. And I understand that you are rag and bone men.
0: Salvage recovery operatives. We find that bones don't play a very large part in our operations these days.
1: Nah, there's no conkers in bones.
0: We'd be down to our own if we relied upon them.
2: Yes, but what's worrying us is it your intention to practice your profession from Torre Molinos?
0: Of course.
2: You would intend keeping your horse and cart on the premises?
1: Definitely.
0: Oh, he means in the garage, not in the house. Now, I've already noted that. Yeah, I know what you're worried about. You're worried about what we're going to do with the junk, aren't you?
2: Well, yes, that is one of our concerns.
0: Oh, dear, please do set your mind at rest. We are putting it in the back garden. You won't see it. Now, we'll cover it with tarpaulins. No, well, we haven't bothered here. We are...

0: prepare to get a couple of whippets in.
1: Whippets?
0: To keep the rats down.
1: Oh, my God. Gentlemen, I think our fears are more than justified. I shall now put forward our proposal.
2: Here it comes.
0: Here what comes?
2: You'll see.
1: Mr. Steptoe, I am authorized by the Highview Residents Association to make you a formal offer of £500 not to pursue your purchase of Torremolinos, otherwise known as 23 Highview Avenue.
0: You... This is an outrage! I've never been so insulted in my entire...
2: Take it 1,000.
0: Father, we're not going to be a party to this blatant piece of discrimination. The working class fought against the...
2: Shut up! 1,000 quid and you're on.
1: Oh, I'm sorry, we couldn't possibly go to 1,000.
2: Oh, please yourself. You may expect us at the end of the month, and the first cartload of junk will be shot onto the lawn next morning.
1: 750.
2: 900.
1: 800.
0: Stop this! You're not buying me, any of you. I want the house. I'm not going to be fobbed off by a bunch of lousy rotten snobs.
2: 875.
0: This is a free country, and I'm entitled to live where I like.
1: 825.
2: 850.
1: Done. Subject to an undertaking not to purchase any other house in Highview Avenue.
2: Agreed.
0: It is not agreed! Don't you understand what they are saying? We're not as good as they are. We're not fit to live next to them.
2: Good afternoon, gentlemen.
0: This is sheer unadulterated class distinction.
1: You will receive our cheque first thing in the morning.
2: Thank you very much. Great pleasure to do business with you. Good day to you.
1: Good day.
0: How could you do a thing like that? How could you sell yourself like that? Have you no pride?
2: We just made 850 quid for nothing.
0: The whole thing is immoral.
2: Course it's not. They were quite right. If we'd moved in, the value of their property would have gone down. Nobody would have spoken to us. Everybody would have been dead miserable. This way, they're happy, and we're happy.
0: I'm not.
2: Then you're a fool. 850 quid we put into this place, then we get much better price when we sell it. If we're classified as social lepers, we might as well cash in on it.
0: You silly little man. 850 won't go anywhere here. He needs a couple of thousand spent on it.
2: I know. I've thought of that. Come on.
0: What's you up to? Where are you going?

0: Yeah, look at the size of these houses. Here, look, look, swimming pools. Look at all the Rolls-Royces and the Bentleys.
1: Yeah, I told you I knew what I was doing.
0: Here, look at that geezer washing a Ferrari, look.
2: I say, you there, can't you read? This is a private road. No hawkers or circulars. Now go on, clear off.
1: Mind your own business.
0: Excuse me, but is the house next to you with the gazebo, is that Willow's End?
2: Yes, it is. Now clear off before I call the police.
0: Oh, come now, that is no way to speak to your new next-door neighbours, Ethel. Get a cheque out, Peter.

You've been listening to Wilfred Bramble and Harry H. Corbett as Steptoe and Son, with Edward Kelsey as the estate agent and Gerard Green as Mr. Dryden. Other parts were played by Trevor Martin. Written and adapted for radio by Ray Galton and Alan Simpson, the Steptoe series is produced by Bobby J.

Chuck. Thanks, guys.

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stars up above me, and the moon with its veil of soft white, ever listening to sounds during night watch, or the thunder of hooves in the night.

day out down the Cooper, as the drover we know disappeared. And I lay on my swag by the ashes.

0: Now this is the tale of a mate I had back in those other days. Thin as wire and just as tough and woolly and wild in his ways. When the going was rugged and really rough, he would always cheerfully state, things are bad, but they could be worse, so we'll see how we go with it, mate. Now there was a time when we busted our checks in a town in the long ago now, when a big gun shearer got on the tear and he started to kick up a row. And he picked on the smallest one of our lot, and slaughter was plain to see, till our mate said, listen, you son of a gun, come and fire a charge at me. Oh, things really began to happen then, because as he picked himself out of the dust and the dirt, both eyes were the colour of slate, and he squinted a bit as he said to me, how did I go with him, mate? Oh, that was the way our mate used to be. Jeffrey. Another time in the sunny state, with both of us badly bent, saddlebags empty and nothing to smoke, and between us we hadn't a cent. When we saw on a poster stuck on a wall, news of a rodeo. Well, here's our chance, he said to me, we'll be kings of the Wild West show. But he drew the worst horse there was in the draw, mean-eyed and short in the neck. As he climbed up to shoot, he whispered to me, be ready to collar the check. Collar the check. This is what really happened. As he picked himself out of the Red Queen's land dust, just a few yards away from the gate, he looked up at me with a lopsided grin and said, how did I go with him, mate? That was our mate. Now this mate of mine has gone to rest the way he was destined to go, wheeling the lead of the scrubbers that broke from a camp on the overflow. And as I stood by his grave on that drear winter's day with the rest of the crew and the boss, I thought of his happy-go-lucky ways, and I knew just how great was our loss. And I thought of him climbing those long golden stairs with St. Peter in charge of the gate. And I'm certain I heard his voice at my side saying, how will I go with him, mate? Not too good, I reckon. Well, it's all over now and I'm settled down, away from those roving days. And the mates I had, well, they've all drifted on like bygone yesterdays. Oh, but I'll always remember that certain mate and the way he could cheerfully state, things are bad, but they could be worse, so we'll see how we go with it, mate. Oh, yeah, we'll see how we go with it, mate.
1: Two, three.

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1: Hello, I'm Peter Carey. Brisbane Lions coach Chris Fagan has delivered a heartfelt speech at the state funeral for AFL icon Neil Danaher. The pair had been close friends for 30 years, stemming from their decade working together at the Melbourne Football Club. Fagan says Danaher has always been an inspiration.
2: There's a saying that I feel strongly about, and this saying is, people don't always remember what you say, but they do remember how you make them feel. Neil made me feel valued. He gave me confidence. He believed in me. He helped me sort of overcome, I suppose, my imposter syndrome.
1: The federal government could be liable for millions of dollars in compensation following the loss of another High Court case. The action was taken on behalf of an Austrian man who'd been held in indefinite detention until 2023. Lawyers say the verdict opens the door for at least 300 other people to apply for compensation for being held indefinitely. The government says it's considering the judgment and its implications. A Port Melbourne father says he was horrified when he spotted a male armed with a machete on his security camera this morning trying to get into his house while his child slept inside. David says the offender left after realising the front door was locked. It's the second time his house has been targeted. He says he's warned his neighbours.
3: In our area, we're always wary. We're near the Stoke Street Housing Commission there. Crime everywhere. You'll see people walk down the street just checking car doors are unlocked in broad daylight. We know all the neighbours and we all look out for each other and look after each other.
1: Hundreds of millions of dollars will be spent to free up 1,300 hospital beds in New South Wales. Jefferson Shaw reports.
4: The state government says it's now clear they'll have to do the Commonwealth's heavy lifting to bring down the number of patients waiting in bed block. It's increased from around 900 patients stranded in hospital beds to almost 1,300 in a year, with most waiting for aged care funding. Health Minister Ryan Park has announced a strategy that includes expanding aged care outreach services and strengthening hospital-in-the-home services. But he says it'll be an unbelievable cost that should have been paid by the federal government.
5: Probably putting hundreds of millions of dollars onto this.
4: Jefferson Shaw, State Parliament, Sydney.
1: Man has been charged following an alleged sexual assault in Brisbane City. Miranda Workman has the details.
6: Police allege between 3 and 4.50 in the morning on May 2nd, a 49-year-old man sexually assaulted a 16-year-old girl near Central Station in the vicinity of Turbo Street and Wickham Terrace. The matter was reported to officers that day, and an extensive investigation led police to arrest the man on June 5. He's been charged with one count each of rape and sexual assault and will face court next week. As part of the ongoing investigation, police are now urging witnesses who were in the area between 2.20 and 5 o'clock to come forward. There are two people specifically who were seen on CCTV who are not believed to be involved but could assist police with their investigation. Miranda Workman, Brisbane.
1: This is Air News.
7: The Blues will be taking a new look left edge into State of Origin 2 in Melbourne. Mitchell Moses will line up at 5/8 while Casey McLean will start at centre after Stephen Crichton was ruled out with injury. Back rower Hudson Young says he's looking forward to seeing what McLean can do from the opening whistle.
8: You see what he does firsthand every week for the Panthers in his exceptional form, and I think what excites me is his speed. You're just throwing the ball and let him do his thing.
7: Western Bulldogs coach Luke Beveridge has stopped short of confirming his club has met with Zach Butters in recent weeks. Beveridge reiterating his desire to sign Butters as a free agent when his Port Adelaide contract expires at season's end.
9: Zach's a unique one because Zach was a really keen Bulldog supporter as a kid, and he had Brad Johnson's number 6 on his back as a junior. And in his draft year, I met him in the cafe. But there's a romance there for the club, and we like to think, Zach.
7: The Western Bulldogs host Adelaide to launch round 14 of AFL tonight. And the Aussies have beaten the West Indies by 6 wickets in their Women's T20 World Cup match in Cardiff. Australian Independent Radio News.
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12: And good morning. Well, we've got a bit more rain coming through today. It's going to be cool, top of 21. And looking ahead to the next week, that's pretty much the temperatures that we can look forward to for the next 7 days. Tops of around low 20s, 20, 21, 22. The humidity is still pretty high, so there's a good chance of showers. And the breezes mainly coming from the southeast.
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You're listening to RIM FM 100.1. Tony Barnes in the chair this morning, bringing you Raising the Tone. The time is just coming up to 7 minutes past the hour of 6 o'clock on the 11th of June, 2026. Yep, we're more than halfway through, nearly halfway through. Sort of. When's the equinox? In a couple of weeks. Okay. Rightio, well, I won't waffle on anymore. Let's get started. And Gladys Knights and the Pips are going to kick us off with Every Beat of My Heart.

All birthdays and anniversary calls will be done once a day at 7:30 during the breakfast shows. 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So phone 5463 1228 to register your birthday and anniversary call.

Yeah, Perry Como getting all excited there. And you can get excited for this Saturday, the 13th of June, because the Boona Golf Club will be hosting the Boona Country Music Club Social. And the guest is Cash Backman. Cash has been the forefront of Australia country music scene for over 3 decades. One of his top hits was My Boy Bill. He worked with Roy Orbison, The Drifters, and many more. Admission for adults is $8, school children free. Meals are available, but you do need to book with Robin on 546-31920. 13.5 minutes past the hour now of 6 o'clock. And I've forgotten what I was going to play. Oh dear. Just talk amongst yourself while I have a look at this. This is Ella Fitzgerald, and we can't go on this way.

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I left my heart in San Francisco. It was recorded as being Roger Whittaker singing, but I think that was Zakka Bilk on the old licorice stick. Time now is 20 and a half minutes past 6 o'clock. And, yeah, the rain got a bit of a nuisance, didn't it? Wet all the time, couldn't do anything. Couldn't get out in the garden without bringing half it back into the house again. But never mind. It's most unusual this time of year. However, if you're looking for vegetables, you can always go to the Boona Fruit Supply, situated at the corner of Railway and High Street, Boona, and they have specials this week. They have lettuce, 99 cents each, and a 1 kilogram bag of capsicum is just $1.99. They also have a range of homemade jam, chutney and pure local honey, and a selection of milk and yogurt, etc. They will deliver orders for $30 for free, over $30 for free in Boona, and you can call them to check what they have on 54631739. 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
1: Yes, indeed. And here is a community announcement. RIM FM 100.1 members will be selling raffle tickets today on a $100 note. Yep, and they'll be outside Boona News and Blooms today, 11th of June, and between 8 a.m. and 12 noon. And the tickets are $1 each, so that's not bad. Yeah, 100% return. No, 1,000% or whatever, I don't know. It's not a bad investment. Buy a ticket and you never go. Yes, so what was I going to play for you? Oh, here it was. It's a bluesy jazz. And it's called Honky Tonk Train Blues. It's by Mead Lux Lewis, recorded in the 30s, I think.

0: Yeah, well, that's what's called tinkering on the ivories, I think they call that. Yeah, that's Mead Lux Lewis. Died aged 58 in 1964. I think that was recorded in 1935, so it sort of stood that time pretty well. This is On This Weekend.
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0: Yes, all our wonderful sponsors that keep this radio station on the air. If you're in business and you're looking for a little bit of promotion, well, RIM FM can do that for you. Yep, it's very, very reasonable fees. Just get call when somebody's on the air. The phone number here is 54-631-228. And we can put you in touch with the powers that be, and you'll find it's really worth it. Got a song now at just 25 and a half minutes to the hour. A song by the Small Faces. Here we go.

Yes, well, they got into that, didn't they? Right here. Oh, the Bereavement Support Meetup is at the Fassbourne Community Centre, 4 Little High Street, on the second Saturday of each month. It's the Fassbourne Suicide Prevention Network. Don't just survive, thrive. You can get more information by calling Ken on 0400-434-528 or call in and see Samantha at the Trinity Centre here. They work with the Fassbourne communities to raise awareness and reduce stigma around suicide and its impact on the communities. And their values are inclusion, hope, purpose, holding hope for others, reassurance, integrity and compassion. That's the Fassbourne Suicide Bereavement Support, and you see their bright blue vehicles around the place, tractors and motorbikes. Time now is 21 and a half minutes to the hour of 7 o'clock. News and weather, of course, at 7 o'clock. And I have for you here, I've lost it again. I'm not doing very well, am I? So I'll play here for you, Jim Reeves. I love you because...

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0: Eva Cassidy, Drowning in a Sea of Love. Oh, there you go. We got close to drowning in a lot of water, didn't we? Very unseasonable. Just sort of drizzly rain. I think there's about 15, 20 mils around various places, but not very exciting, was it? Okay, sort of dampen everything down, which would be hard for the next song to do. This is John Williams and Campfire on the Road. You'd have a job to get the fire going in this weather.
1: Camping.

Well, I don't think we do anymore, especially not in the dry weather. But, yeah, there's nothing beats that. Sitting down when you're camping around a bit of a fire, it serves no real purpose, actually, because you usually cook something else. It's just good to look at, isn't it? Warms your heart. Rightio, it's 9 minutes to the hour of 7 o'clock. News and weather at 7 o'clock. And I have a song here. Doris Day, If I Give My Heart to You.

Dear old Doris Day, give my heart to you at 5 and a half minutes to the hour of 7 o'clock. I've had a very busy week with rehearsals and final bits and pieces for The Vicar of Dibley, which is going on in the George Hogg Performance Centre up in Chermside Road, Ipswich. And I know there's some folks from down here who've booked luckily to get in, because the tickets went very quickly. So if you're up there, pop in, say good day afterwards, and we'll find out if you've enjoyed it or not. I hope you do. It's a fun play. Yep, The Vicar of Dibley on this weekend, Friday, Saturday and Sunday. Rightio, I've got to take you towards the news with a piece by Henri Rieu, The Flieger March.

0: A big brass band feel there. Now, a reminder, as I do each Thursday morning, that the Boona Yuka Card Group meet in the CWA Hall in Walt Street. Neville is the guy to organise this, and he can be contacted on 546-32-595. And Neville says all are welcome. So even if you don't give him a ring, I'm sure if you popped in there and said, "Hi, I fancy a game," he'd say, "Come on in." Yes, yeah. Rightio. Boona Weight Reduction Club meet every Monday morning at the Lutheran Church Hall, Boona, Rathdowney Road, Tuggandan. Yep, the weigh-in is between 8 a.m. and 9:15 a.m., followed by a meeting at 9:30. They invite you along to receive help and encouragement to lose those unwanted kilos. You can get more information by calling Gail on 044-8844-740. And I'm sure if you just turned up there between 8 and 9:15 without a phone call, they would still welcome you and give you help and encouragement. It is now time for the news at 7 o'clock.
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2: Good morning, I'm Lee Harrison. The US president is promising further strikes against Iran as he issued a fresh plea for officials to sign a peace deal. Exchanges of strikes between the nations resumed after the downing of an American Army helicopter over the Strait of Hormuz. An Iranian official is accusing the US of damaging the diplomatic process with repeated shifts of positions and violations of the ceasefire. Donald Trump says he wants a deal that's meaningful and a deal that works.
3: If they had a nuclear weapon, there'd be no Israel, there'd be no Middle East, and they would have absolutely shot at us. So we'll see what happens. But we hit them hard yesterday, and we're going to hit them again hard today.
2: Unrest in Northern Ireland has blocked freeways, shut down public transport, and made at least 27 people homeless, and now it's spreading to other parts of the UK. A 30-year-old Sudanese asylum seeker is due to front court, accused of an attempted beheading. Brian Anderson from the East Belfast Mission says his community is out of control.
4: I saw a young man just grabbing cars and chopping them over and burning them, go on to another car, and then the flames got worse and worse, and then your fear was that the houses that were now burning, there was people in those houses. So violence never, never works.
2: Pauline Hanson has been met with a large number of supporters, curious onlookers and protesters at an event in Perth as One Nation's Fire the Liar fundraising campaign well and truly exceeds its goal of $1 million. It's expected to meet its new goal of $1.7 million later this morning.
5: You are the people that keep me going. You really are. It's about you.
2: $100 million will be spent on arthritis research over the next 10 years. The federal government will announce the formation of a new research mission. The project will be funded through the Medical Research Future Fund. Arthritis Australia Chief Executive Louise Hardy says it's an important development.
6: There are over 7 million Australians living with arthritis and musculoskeletal conditions, and that's people of all ages. There's over 100 different types of arthritis and musculoskeletal conditions, but what they have in common is joint pain and often quite severe disability.
2: Dietitians are welcoming a review into whether Health Star ratings should be made mandatory for all packaged foods. The Food Safety Regulator is considering the proposal after it was found only 37% of intended products displayed the labels. And new data shows one in five Australians are on a drug to treat their mental health. The Australian Institute of Health and Welfare says one in 10 boys aged 10 to 17 are on psychostimulants to treat ADHD. This is Air News.
7: Abole Olukuatu is keeping his head held high in Blues camp after being dropped from the playing 19 for Origin 2 next week. The back rower will be 20th man, losing his place in the back row to Newcastle's Dylan Lucas. Halfback Nathan Cleary says Olakau'atu hasn't been kicking stones.
8: It's tough for someone like Kamole, and he's been in such amazing form the whole year, but his reaction to it has been unbelievable, and I think that speaks a lot about him as a man.
7: The Broncos will honour former Bronco Jai Arrow in tomorrow night's game against the Rabbitohs. Brisbane will wear Arrow's name and club number, and Broncos head coach Michael Maguire says it is really important to be honouring him.
9: Great man, obviously going through a tough period. Number 222 for the Broncos. You know, he's been a part of our club, and obviously he's been a part of everything in rugby league. So it's nice to see everyone getting behind something that one of our own sort of going through.
7: Rabbitohs coach Wayne Bennett has unveiled a new white jersey the team will wear in tribute to Jai Arrow in tomorrow night's clash with the Broncos, and have also listed him as 23rd man. Serena Williams has wound back the clock, winning her first doubles match at Queen's since returning to tennis. And the Carolina Hurricanes have squared the NHL's Stanley Cup Final Series with the Vegas Golden Knights at 2-2. The Hurricanes winning game 4-5-3 in Las Vegas. Australian Independent Radio News.
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0: And good morning. Well, we are a little bit damp at the moment, and the weather forecast is that that may continue through today into tomorrow. The temperatures that we're experiencing over the last few days are going to carry on for the next week or so. Overnight temperatures around 11, 12, 13, that type of thing, and getting up to the low 20s during the day. Sneaky little breezes from the east and the southeast still could bring some moisture in, but we're in for some cool weather and make a change, and hopefully the water will dry up and we can get back into the gardening without bringing it back into the house.
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And good morning once again, and welcome back. If you've been with me for a while, and if you've just joined us, welcome indeed. You're listening to REM FM 100.1. My name is Tony Barnes, bringing you Raising the Tone at 7 minutes past seven on the 11th of June 2026. Yeah, welcome. Good to have your company. And I'm going to kick off this hour with, and I've got it here, the Andrews Sisters, and I'll be with you in Apple Blossom Time.

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Fats Domino wanting to walk you home. Rightio, the time now is just gone 13 minutes past the hour of 7 o'clock here on RIM FM 100.1. Tony Barnes in the chair this morning, bringing you Raising the Tone. I have a sponsorship announcement for you, and this is the Boona Golf Club. 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They say, come on, join us, catch up with friends. It's family and kid friendly, and you can hire it for a private event. 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And it's at 99 Bruckner Hill Road, Dugandan. And you can call them on 54-631-470. That's our sponsor, the Boona Golf Club, at 14 and a half minutes past the hour of 7 o'clock. I'm going to play for you now Status Quo, rocking all over the world.

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1: Yeah, I love the way he says Boonah rather than Boonah. Yes, oh well, maybe it's a bit posh. Radio, here we are, just coming up to 19 minutes past 7 o'clock, and I've got another upbeat one with Janis Joplin. It ain't me, babe.

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1: And now Nana Muscuri. I gave my love a cherry.

Yeah, it takes back memories, takes me back to the days when we used to be involved with folk songs and folk singing, both back in Britain and here, of course. That was a favourite song, Gave My Love a Cherry. Yeah. Interesting. I was remembering a little bit there, a little bit of a flashback. Isn't that nice? Okay, I'll just let, can I remind you that the boys will be selling raffle tickets outside Boonan News and Blooms. And the raffle tickets are for a $100 note. So, and the tickets are $1 each, which is not bad. Yeah, and now take us towards 7:30. This is something in the wee small hours of the morning by Julie London. And we all know about having a wee in the small hours of the morning, don't we? Of course we do.

Yes, the wee small hours of the morning, which we can all identify with, especially in the cool weather. Yep, that wonderful time when you have to get up and stagger around the house without switching the lights on to wake your spouse. Yes, the joys of getting older. It's 7:30.

And I'm afraid we have no birthday calls today, but if you're having a birthday, I hope it's a happy one. And I'll play for you Shirley and Lee singing Let the Good Times Roll.

0: Yeah, let's have a good time on your birthday. And if you'd had a request in today, your ticket would have gone into tomorrow's draw for your chance to win a cake from Sugarloaf Bakery.
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1: Remember that one birthday call per person will go into a monthly draw for a bistro voucher to the value of $40. 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

Yes, and the anniversary box is empty as well, but if you're having an anniversary today, I hope it's full of good memories. And may you have many, many more. I will play for you... I've lost it. It's somewhere here. I only have eyes for you by the Flamingos.

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And we've just gone 17 minutes to the hour. And I'm going to play one for you. This is a song now for you from the group called Boyzone. And they're playing the Bee Gees written song, Words.

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1: 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I'm going to carry on with Bob Dylan's version of Mr. Bojangles.

There we go, Bob Dylan and his version of Mr. Bojangles, just coming up to 6 minutes before the hour of 8 o'clock news and weather at 8 o'clock, of course. Just a reminder that the boys will be outside Boona News and Blooms today selling tickets in a $100 note, a raffle. So it's $1 each for the tickets and you can win $100, which isn't too bad when you consider it. Yeah. Anyway, I've got Billie Holiday singing You Can Hear Music.

If there's any time I can sing this song. Radio, with time very quickly heading towards... excuse me, I've got a cough. Heading towards 8 o'clock. There's a few wogs going around, a few sort of nasty bugs and sinus infections, so I hope you don't get them. But I'm going to take you up to the news with Sam Cook. Running back to you.

0: Nice, easy. Coming Running Back to You by Sam Cooke. And the time now is this time, 8 o'clock.
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0: Sorry about this, but the news seems to have disappeared. I will get it for you in 1 second. It died on me. Let's try that.
4: Good morning, I'm Lee Harrison. One Nation's Fire the Liar fundraising campaign has exceeded its target of $1 million in the space of less than 24 hours. The campaign, which would fund billboards and other advertising against Anthony Albanese, has now reached $1.5 million and is expected to reach its new goal of $1.7 million later today. It comes after Pauline Hanson addressed a meeting in Perth's north.
5: I would love one day to be able to say Prime Minister Pauline Hanson.
6: I found that she's probably the only one who is actually honest and believes in actually what he's saying to people.
4: The federal government wants power-sucking data centres to ease off at peak times to avoid blackouts. More from Gabrielle Hodson.
7: With data centre investment propping up the economy, Labor is keen to take advantage of the AI boom as more states put a freeze on their construction in the US. The Assistant Minister for Science and Technology has told SMH The Age there'll be some compulsory obligations to make sure hundreds of planned hubs can fit sustainably into the energy grid. They want demand flexibility from tech giants, meaning they'll have to lessen their load on the grid in extreme heat, as well as paying their own way when it comes to electricity infrastructure, which could stop the cost of significantly more power lines being dumped on homes and businesses. Data centres ate up 2% of power in the eastern seaboard grid last year. That's likely to triple by 2030. Gabriel Hodson reporting.
4: New data reveals how rare it is for Australian investors to find a cash flow positive property in Australia. Less than 1% of suburbs nationwide deliver rental returns able to cover an owner's costs. Hotelity spokesperson Jared Berg says those properties are in areas considered high risk.
8: So we see, for example, parts of Darwin and often in mining communities in WA and Queensland, where this trend has persisted for some time. These tend to be really boom-bust markets, so the higher yields that exist in these markets really compensate for the greater risk in making an investment here.
4: The UN Secretary-General is warning the situation in the Middle East is threatening to spiral back into a full-blown conflict. US President Donald Trump is vowing to hit Iran hard again today as the downing of an American Army helicopter triggered a renewed round of strikes between the nations. An Iranian official has warned the US is undermining the peace process by shifting positions and repeatedly violating the ceasefire. A spokesperson for Antonio Guterres says there's concern the region is being pulled deeper into crisis.
9: He said that the ceasefire is more like a lesser fire, as we have seen with the escalating attacks and rhetoric over the last 48 hours. We should not minimize the risk of lesser fire becoming full fire.
4: In other news, nationwide strikes are hitting Australia's immigration detention network today. Hundreds of officers will launch rolling stoppages both this morning and tonight across every state. It continues a dispute between the union and contractors over staff cuts and worker fatigue. And furry TV star Agro has been formally added to the National Film and Sound Archive. The voice behind the iconic puppet, Jamie Dunn, died earlier this year at the age of 76. This is Air News. Billy Frampton has been cleared to play after having a rough conduct charge thrown out at the AFL Tribunal. Eddie Summerfield reports.
10: Brodie Meyercheck was taken straight to hospital for surgery on a fractured neck following the tackle by Collingwood's Billy Frampton. Challenging the three-match ban, the Pies defender gave evidence, arguing he approached the tackle with care before it all fell apart, and he'd never in a million years want to injure his premiership teammate. The tribunal accepting the vulnerability of the position Meyercheck was in, saying a reasonable player in the circumstances wouldn't have been able to release the tackle. Eddie Summerfield, Melbourne.
4: To rugby league now, and West Tigers players are vowing to repay their fans after last week's embarrassing 68-point loss to the Panthers. Forward Kai Pearce-Paul says Sunday's game against the Titans is the perfect time to hit back in the final home game at Leichhardt Oval until 2028.
11: All the boys are really pretty excited to get out there and give our fans what they deserve. You know, one last send-off at Leichhardt.
12: Yep.
11: You know, for 2 years, we love that ground, and I think we owe the fans one, and we owe ourselves one as well.
4: Round 15 begins tonight with South Sydney hosting Brisbane. Both teams will be wearing jerseys honouring former player Jai Arrow. And Molly O'Callaghan has won the women's 200-metre freestyle final ahead of Lani Pallister on night three of the Australian swimming trials. Australian Independent Radio News.
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0: And good morning. Well, it looks like the wet weather is disappearing gradually. The various forecasts, it may continue for a couple more days, but it's cloudy today and a bit of a spit around. And we're heading for a top of 21 today. And looking ahead for the next week, pretty much similar temperatures. We have overnight temperatures around 12 degrees and up into the low 20s during the day. And probably we will get some nice sneaky little southeasterlies and easterlies coming through just to cool things down a bit, but the rain seems to be heading away and we will have some fine winter weather.
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And good morning once again, and welcome if you've just joined us. And if you've been with me for a while, thank you very much. Good to have your company. Radio. Something just happened in my ears there. Radio. I'm going to continue this hour, starting off with Eartha Kitt and Moon River.

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1: Well, I wonder if they do us. I wonder if we could go in there and get a scrub down. Yes, time now is 15 and a half minutes past the hour, and I have Smokey Robinson for you with Being With You.

0: 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Bassfern Community Bingo is on every Thursday 9 a.m. for morning tea, eyes down at 10. $5 to play, raffles $1 a ticket, and the morning tea is $6. All proceeds for the day go back as prize money and raffle prizes. It's a not-for-profit group, and it's a fun day of fellowship, and you can meet some good friends. If you want more information, either pop in there this morning or call Betty on 046-6189-319. And as our old McCogan says, little things mean a lot.
1: A kiss from across the room. 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

Yeah, Buddy Holly there. Radio, can you spare an hour a week to support young people learning to drive? If so, could you call 0438294821 or email btcboona@pcyc.org.au, because it's a breaking the cycle to teach younger learner drivers without access to a supervisor or a registered vehicle. All you require is a blue card and an unrestricted open driver's license. So if you can help these young folks to learn to drive safely, that would be much appreciated. 27 minutes past the hour now, and I will play you Melissa Kelly and I Dreamed a Dream.

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Radio, it seems to have eased up the rain, so maybe it's all gone away. Give us a chance to dry out again and maybe get out in the garden and pull up all the weeds that have come up. And we'll probably have to mow the lawn again, which is not a good thing to look at. Well, we have to do that. Anyway, Once in a While is next with the chimes.

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1: 26 and a half minutes to the hour of 9 o'clock, and I have now for you an orchestral piece, In the Hall of the Mountain King.

Yeah, the wonderful old calamine lotion. I never thought it did any good. You get some bite or an itch and Mum would put it on and you'd end up with a little pink patch there. And she'd go, that's better, isn't it? No, it wasn't. 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Time's getting on, it's just coming up to 20 minutes to 9 o'clock. Elsa should join us and that'll be a lot of fun. And now we have for you, I Went Down to St. James Infirmary by Louis Armstrong.

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1: 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They're wonderful. Time now is just gone 15 minutes to the hour of 9 o'clock. And let's have Barbara Stevenson empower to the song.

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0: And now we've got Frank Sinatra's version of Old Man River.

Yeah, well, he didn't make a bad job of that, did I? I remember hearing that years ago and thinking, well, he's not kind of doing the Paul Robeson of the thing. But really, to be fair, Frank Sinatra did do some good stuff. Not always, but some good stuff. So, well, we're heading towards the time when I'm getting out of here and Elsa will be taking over. So I wish you well, and I will be with you next week at the same time, same place, great excitement. Just a reminder, as I said before, the boys are downtown selling tickets in a raffle for a $100 note. Now, that's not bad. It's a dollar a ticket. It will be on for 2 weeks. They'll be outside IGA next week. So that's not to be missed. And apparently the rain is trying to ease. Well, let's hope it is. What else did I did have one other thing I wanted to tell you. I can't remember what it was now. So I'm in for a busy weekend. As I was just saying to Elsa, the Vicar of Dibley opens tomorrow night. Tonight is our final rehearsal. And we'll be panicking and hoping that things will come together. We have a full house, which is very, very good. Their tickets sold out in about just over a fortnight, I think. And so that was very good. And unfortunately, we can't put it on extra nights because, well, there isn't, people aren't available. People are very, very busy. So what I'm doing is just stretching the time a little bit, if you don't mind, so that I can put on a piece of music to take you to the news, after which Elsa will be coming for you. So what I'm going to do is wish you all well once again, and thank you for listening this morning, and I will be with you next Thursday, bright and early, 6 a.m., regardless of the weather. And I'm going to leave you with Tony Bennett singing No One Will Ever Know. Bye for now. Keep well. Take it easy.

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1: Good morning, I'm Lee Harrison. A multi-agency investigation has foiled a plot to defraud the NDIS of more than $5 million. Chris McCarthy reports.
2: The Government Fraud Task Force and Federal Police have charged a 48-year-old woman who they say works for the NDIA, the agency responsible for implementing the NDIS. Investigators allege she accessed the records of more than 40 participants without authorisation before submitting fraudulent claims against the plans of her family members where services were not provided to them. The Fraud Task Force says more than $53,000 was siphoned from a local provider as a part of the $5 million scam. The Adelaide local is facing four charges carrying penalties of up to 10 years in prison. She's been bailed to face court next month.
1: The Nationals leader says the coalition has time to win back the support of voters amid the rise in support for One Nation. The minor parties leading both Labor and the coalition in the latest polling, prompting some MPs to urge leaders to hold formal discussions on which seats to target to avoid splitting the Conservative vote. Matt Canavan says they need to win over the voters who aren't happy with the current government.
3: We've got to prove that we're the better choice. Now, we've got a long time to do that. I do think what you see right now are people turning off the Labor Party. People are just at their wits' end now that the government's not listening to them.
1: The biotech sector is the latest to raise concerns about proposed tax changes by the federal government. A leading scientist says the modifications to research tax incentives and capital gains might force people to turn overseas to raise capital for medical trials. Teal independent Allegra Spender says she supports tax reform, but the government still has work to do on its proposed changes.
4: So I think those are issues that the government really has to deal with because it's a really important industry. We have some incredible sort of medical researchers in this country and ones that we really need to back. And I think the sort of particularly these R&D tax credit changes just don't work for them. I think the government needs to make it work.
1: Migrant communities in Northern Ireland have spoken of their fear after violence erupted in the wake of a knife attack in Belfast. Homes and cars were torched during anti-immigration riots. The loved ones of the victim are calling for calm, saying they don't want the tragedy to be used to fuel division and hostilities. This man says he doesn't know how to protect himself and his family.
5: I'm afraid maybe I might be the next to be attacked on the street. So I don't know what to take my family, my children, who is 9 years old.
1: And it's been revealed tobacco smugglers opened fire on a patrol boat involved in an Australian Border Force operation. News Corp reports the incident occurred off the coast of Indonesia last week. This is Air News. Collingwood key forward Billy Frampton is free to play in the Magpies' next game after the bye. The AFL Tribunal has dismissed charges of rough conduct against Melbourne's Brodie Miacek, who broke his neck in Monday's tackle in what's expected to be a season-ending injury. The Broncos will honour former Bronco Jai Arrow in tonight's game against the Rabbitohs. Brisbane will wear Arrow's name and club number, while Souths have listed him as 23rd man. Head coach Michael Maguire says it's really important to be honouring him.
6: Great man, obviously going through a tough period. Number 222 for the Broncos. You know, he's been a part of our club and obviously he's been a part of everything in rugby league. So it's nice to see everyone getting behind something that one of our own is sort of going through.
1: History's been made in the pool at the Australian swimming trials. Queenslander Sam Short has broken his own Commonwealth swimming record, touching the wall at 7 minutes, 36.73 seconds in the 800 metres freestyle.
7: It's so good, you know. At the end of the day, racing's the fun bit, you know. I work my bum off every day in training and I literally am itching to get up on the blocks and truly challenge myself. You know, I really wanted to be fearless.
1: The 22-year-old has moved from fifth fastest of all time in his event to third. 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
10: And good morning and welcome to Thursday the 11th of June. And today, the weather. Yeah, well, I don't need to tell you, we're getting scattered showers and it's going to be mostly cloudy and cool. Temperatures ranging from 14 to 21. Could get 6 millimetres of rain. In Kalbar last night we had 25 mils yesterday and last night. Okay, Friday morning will be morning clouds and cool, 12 to 21. Saturday, morning clouds and cool. And Sunday, partly cloudy and cool. It's all cool. 12 to 22 is the temperature. And the rest of the week, well, doesn't show any rain, but you never know what happens these days. Still get scattered showers throughout, don't we? And, yeah, the current temperature at the moment is 16.6 degrees. And that is the weather for today and the few days ahead.
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Well, good morning and welcome to Thursday, the 11th of June already. Ah, it's hard to believe the time is going so fast, isn't it? And it's a beautiful drizzly old day outside. It's a good day to stay inside, yeah, with a good book, in a comfy chair, and cosy. Sounds good. Or asleep even, but it's a bit late now to go back to bed. But all of the above would be very good. So I hope you've had a great weekend and week, as far as it goes, since I was here last. I've had an interesting weekend and, yeah, the usual type during the week. But anyway, that is a good thing, saves you getting bored. I went to Stanthorpe in the cold. It was really cold. The windscreens were all frosted up, of course, but I didn't go outside much any more than I had to. And, yeah, I went up there with my son. He took me up in his vintage 64 Model EK, I think, because there was a big car rally up in Stanthorpe. Anyway, I'll tell you a bit more about that later. Yes, and of course you do know. You're listening to RIM FM 100.1, your local community radio. And our phone number is 54631228. And you have joined me, Elsa Stibbe, for 3 hours of serendipity music and whatever comes your way. But that phone number, 54631228, is the one if you would like to put something of your own on, some choice that you have that you would like to hear. We're always happy to do that for you. Sometimes we might have a little difficulty finding it, but we do our very best. So if you've got a song that you would like to hear or say cheerio hello to somebody, that's the number to ring, 54631228. Now, let me see, the time is 12 minutes past 9 o'clock. Move the morning on, and this is Red Rubber Ball, and it's from the Seekers. And then I've got Ramblin' Rose with Nat King Cole. Now, these were a couple of songs that Tony left up for me because he knows I like a couple left up to start with so I can get a chance to do some other stuff. So here we go.

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Okay, it's a program break there where I didn't think it was, but that's okay. We'll bring it down a little bit further because we don't need it there. Now, my next song I have for you is Round Delay with Lisa Lynn and Arian Frankfurter. This silly machine, it turns songs into breaks and you don't know where you are. Okay, and then the next one I think should be Little Big Town Girl, and it's from Girl Crush.

All birthdays and anniversary calls will be done once a day at 7:30 during the breakfast shows. When your birthday and anniversary message is read out, it will be included in the weekly draw each Friday morning. 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

Oh, you have to get downtown because the boys are downtown selling raffle tickets to raise funds for RIM FM 100.1. And they are selling raffle tickets outside of News and Blooms, and the prize is a $100 note. So if you haven't seen one of those things for a while, they're worth getting hold of. So hop along and buy yourself a raffle ticket from the boys outside of News and Bloom. Got to be in it to win it, and it raises funds for your local community radio. Now, I was telling you earlier that I went to Stanthorpe on the weekend and it was very cold. I went up with my son because there was an EK car rally up there, the one that they only have once a year somewhere. Anyway, it took us a long time to get up there because we were held up for about an hour on the gap, but that's okay. It took us less to get home. Went to the rally. Well, I stayed at my sister's place and visited her, which was the idea, and my son and his daughter went to the car rally on Saturday and had a great time up there. Lots of beautiful cars and people. And then they went to a dinner on Saturday night, and then Sunday was Show and Shine. So I went to the show with them then, had a really nice time, some beautiful cars up there. And you know what? Yeah, motors back then, you could work on them. You could actually see around the motors. Oh, big difference to today's stuff you can't do anything with. But there's some beautiful cars, absolutely beautiful, and beautiful people. And my son's car would have been in the top level of cars, so it was very good. And granddaughter wanted to stop for the formal dinner that night and for the rest of the day, but no, it was, we need to get home. You've got school tomorrow. Well, of course, that wasn't of a great interest to her to go to school, but anyway, that's what it was. So we left there at 2 o'clock and we got home at 4 o'clock. Isn't that a fantastic timing from Stanthorpe, and that wasn't speedy, not in the EK. Anyway, so we had a really good weekend up in Stanthorpe, and the cold and everything else was really nice. And then dropped me off, and then they went home and unloaded the car, and I guess relaxed. Then about 8 o'clock that night, the power went out the house. So some went out to the meter box to see what was going on, and well, everything looked all right. He doesn't know. Went back in the house and checked again. Went back out and checked again. And, yeah, couldn't work it out. So he walked up to the other end because he could hear a noise. And when he got there, it was a louder crackling noise. He put his hand up near the garage door and felt the heat. So he just rushed back inside, yelled at his wife to ring 000 and to get out of the house. So that's how it happened, and he went back and kept the hose on the roof of the garage to keep the fire from spreading. Fortunately, the fireys got there within 5 minutes and put the fire out, and God was watching over them because the fire never got to the house. It hadn't jumped. Maybe if Michael hadn't have kept the hose on it, it might have, but the fire never got to the house, so they've lost the shed and everything that's in the shed and the baby that's in the shed, the beautiful car. So I think that was probably the most upsetting part, and for you car enthusiasts, you'd agree with that, that you can't lose the baby. So he sent me a photo of before and half, and it would make you cry. But anyway, then he said to my brother-in-law, I hope I can get it restored before the school formal. He said, well, if you can't, come up here and get the Dodge and take it to the foreman in the Dodge. But yes, it was a beautiful weekend, but not a beautiful end to the weekend. It was very traumatic for them. But yes, fortunately, nobody was injured. The house never copped it. They spent the first night away, and then the second night they were back in the house. So the guardian angels were looking after him. And he had said to me earlier that he wanted a remote control on his garage door, because when the EK is in there, he's got to really reach and stretch to be able to open the door. So what do I say to him afterwards? Well, now you can get a garage door with a remote control on it. That's a rough way to go about it.

when you switch them off, you put them back in the box. And I think that's very worthwhile knowing, and I've certainly suggested to my husband that he gets one of these fireproof boxes, because they were very fortunate, but a lot of people aren't, so we need to be really careful. Okay, let's move on, because I've talked enough, and we'll have Daryl Freiberg with Treasures, Family Treasures, and then the Good Lord of Man from John Ridge.

0: 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They also cover aspects such as community access and participation in the operation of this service. 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

Well, I had a double run there because I had a phone call in, but yeah, that's quite normal, isn't it? I had a phone call from Chucky, and of course, he's got something he'd like to listen to, and he wants me to play a song called The Loaded Dog, and it's from Stan Costa. And hello to John at Saddler's Crossing. Now, the time is 9:10. Before I do that song or do this, the Country Music Heritage Association hold their socials in the United Church Hall, 21 John Street, Rosewood, on the fourth Sunday of the month. Social commences at 11 a.m. and finishes at 4:30 p.m. Traditional old-style country music is presented by club members and visitors. Tea and coffee is provided, but please bring a plate of afternoon tea to share and bring your own lunch. The hall is wheelchair friendly and there is parking at the rear of the hall. Now, the admission is for members $5 and for non-members $7, and that's with no guest artist. And the next social is on June the 28th. That's this month, not far away. So you get yourself along there for that. Now I am going to play that song for you. Where the heck has it gone? Here it is. That's Good Lord and Man. Oh, far out. Here it is. The Loaded Dog from Stan Costa. And this is for Chookie.

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1: This is Air News Queensland. I'm Lee Harrison. Four men have been charged over a series of alleged slingshot assaults across Brisbane's west. The group are accused of using handmade devices to fire metal objects at members of the public over several days in May. All aged between 19 and 20, they've been charged with offences including assault occasioning bodily harm. An investigation's been launched into a hit-and-run incident on the Gold Coast overnight. Emergency services were called to a construction site in Surfers Paradise just before 10 o'clock, following reports a car had crashed into a structure. The driver fled the scene on foot prior to police arriving. A cyber security incident has brought the Mackay region's sugarcane crush to a halt. Peter Jones reports.
2: The incident has shut down sugar milling and cane haulage across the Farley and Racecourse mills just outside Mackay, both of which had started crushing within the past week. Mackay Sugar says there'll be some disruption while recovery activities occur, but is yet to provide a timeline to restart the mills. Cane Growers Mackay chairman Joseph Borg has told the ABC trains on the tracks have fallback measures to get them back to the factories. Mackay Sugar is Australia's second largest raw sugar producer, with almost 1,300 mainly family-owned farms supplying its three mills. Peter Jones, Air News.
1: Police have confirmed they're investigating an alleged assault reportedly involving Townsville Mayor Nick Demetto. It follows reports of an altercation between a 42-year-old man and a 28-year-old man at a Magnetic Island business. Demetto has denied any wrongdoing and no charges have been laid. A Queensland researcher says changes are needed in forensic psychology to improve fairness in the justice system. Miranda Workman reports.
3: A James Cook University researcher has found that psychologists aren't always as unbiased as people think. PhD student Rebecca Ward says forensic psychology tests are used to determine how likely someone is to reoffend and their mental state. But she says psychologists unknowingly let personal biases influence their decisions. And because courts trust these expert opinions, mistakes can lead to unfair outcomes for defendants, particularly from disadvantaged backgrounds. She believes stronger checks and more transparency are needed. Miranda Workman, Brisbane.
1: To sport now, Broncos coach Michael Maguire is confident Reece Walsh will find form in the Origin cauldron next week. The star fullback has been under fire following a string of Brisbane losses and was snubbed from Queensland's initial squad. Madge says if anyone can turn it around, it's Walsh.
4: You go through your career and you face different challenges, you know, and when there's a little bit more focus around how you do things, you've got to work away at your game, and Reece is doing that. Obviously everyone talks about Reece, but there's probably a lot of teams that look at him to make sure they try and shut him down.
1: Round 15 kicks off tonight with the Rabbitohs hosting the Broncos in Sydney. Souths will wear a special whiteout strip in honour of Jai Arrow. This is Air News Queensland.
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